0: buckle up and enjoy your musical ride. It's the Calm Before the Storm with Lenny Green
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Ready? Let me start the engine up here because we are in motion. Welcome to the Quiet Storm. And of course, I know I have some lovers that are still heavy-hearted over Freddie Jackson's passing, so I'm going to keep the love lines open just for a little bit tonight should you want to express how you felt about Freddie's music and hear one of his songs. So please give me a call. Plus, I'm expecting a call from Kenny Lattimore, and I'm expecting a call tonight from saxophonist Najee. So get ready for that. But in the meantime, I've got to drop this song that I know you love from Freddie. I did not get a chance to play it last night, but it's called Jam Tonight. And even though we're not going to be jamming to fast music all night long, we can still be jamming, right? Welcome home to the Quiet Storm.

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Good music is what I serve, and I thank you so much for allowing me to be in your space and to allow me to be your navigator for the rest of the evening. I'm Lenny Green. Calls are still pouring in with reflections and memories and song requests of Freddie Jackson. He's touched so many lives over the years, you know, personally and musically. And I want to tap this love line to speak to this loving couple that I've known for years, Mercedes and Joe. They have been listening to The Quiet Storm for a long time. I love them to pieces. And I know you guys have something to say about our brother Freddie.

0: Jackson.
1: Well, I got a Freddie Jackson story.
0: Okay.
1: I was at work, and Freddie was having a show in Asbury Park, and it was a weekend show.
0: Okay.
1: And I got myself together, me and my girls, we got together and we drove down. We didn't take the bus, it was a bus ride, but we drove. And being that I went right after work, I was tired.
0: Mm-hmm.
1: I ended up running in the back of this young lady's car. She had the tire on the back of the car. I ran into the back of that, messed my car up, didn't mess her car up. It was all good. We get to Asbury Park, we in the parking lot. Who pulls up? Freddie Jackson, his
0: wow.
1: driver, his people. Freddie goes in the hotel and comes out. He's yelling and he's cursing and he's just furious.
0: Okay.
1: Got in the car and he left. Nobody really knew what happened to Freddie but the ones that was in that parking lot. Because he didn't show. He was supposed to have been there the whole weekend. And what it was the people was playing around with his money.
0: Hmm.
1: And he wasn't having it. So he left him. Like I said, the only way I got to see him was in the parking lot.
0: You know what? And you were the only one that saw him because the audience didn't see him at all.
1: Exactly. And everybody
0: right.
1: wondered, what's going on with Freddie? Why he not here? And me and my girls, we knew why he wasn't here.
0: And that's a very interesting story. The money has to be taken care of, ladies and gentlemen. You know, it's a business. It's not just all entertainment. It's a business.
1: Exactly.
2: And you know, Lenny, I just want to share this with you. I met him a few times at certain Harlem Week events and different events that we were all a part of. And each time that I've known he was in the building, I always made it my business to try to get a picture with him. And he was always, always so kind. That was one of the kindest brothers in the business, you want to meet.
0: Yeah.
2: They just don't make him like that anymore.
0: Mm.
2: And unfortunately, they don't even make the singers like that anymore. I'm going to miss him because he was one down-to-earth brother.
0: Yes.
2: Did not take no mess. This is going to be a tough one. We're definitely going to miss him. And I think as a whole, I mean, listen, we're all going to go one day or another. We should just take this moment, take this time to reflect and to sit back and reach out to those who we know who are sick.
0: Mm.
2: I mean, for those who we don't know are laying up in hospitals and nursing homes, take the time and go see them.
0: Definitely.
2: You know, pick up a phone if you haven't heard from them in a while. Just pick up a phone and say hello. Go knock on the door.
0: Yeah.
2: You know, let's check on each other more often.
0: Very good point, and thank you for that very much. Mercedes, yeah. Thank you for that story. You guys have a favorite, and I know it's hard, but you have a favorite Freddie Jackson song?
1: God, it's so many of them.
0: Put one
1: on my lady.
2: Whatever you choose to play, Lenny.
1: Yeah, because they all are almost all favorites. He just was an amazing guy, an amazing singer, amazing performer, amazing actor. I mean, he was just amazing. Just don't mess with his coins. That's it.
0: Can't blame him for that. Cannot blame the brother for that, by no means. Thank you all for your time tonight. I appreciate you much. Thank you.
2: Absolutely.
1: And Lenny,
2: you.
1: We love you, guy. Don't
0: I love you more.
1: Ever, ever, ever forget it. We love you all the time.
0: Thank you so much.
1: All day, every day, all the time.
0: Thank you.
2: And
0: thank
2: there's
0: you.
2: Nothing you can do about it. Not a thing.
0: I love you guys. Thank you so much.
2: Love you too.
0: Let me slide into Have You Ever Loved Somebody? And if you do love someone, make sure you always express it. Welcome to the Quiet Storm. Have you ever

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2: Do you know a 17-year-old that will be 18 in September or October? Did you know they can register to vote right now? And they could possibly change the outcome of the election in November. Whether it is your child, your grandchild, or someone you know, the law allows them to register before their 18th birthday so they can vote. Let's pull out all the stops and get ready for the most important election of our

0: We're inside the Quiet Storm. I thank you for allowing me to be in your space and locking down with me. And I hope to be with you as you get to your destination tonight. I'm Lenny Green. As you know, we are still heavy-hearted over the passing of our dear brother, Freddie Jackson. Yesterday, we received that horrific news, and we weren't able to get to everyone yesterday, but Freddie has a lot of friends, and we are all family to Freddie in a special, special kind of way. But I have a brother who's with us on the love line. Ladies, he came into our existence around 96 when he came up with that record, Never Too Busy. And this brother's never too busy to always reach out and to embrace moments. So it's a pleasure to be welcoming my brother Kenny Lattimore to the Quiet Storm tonight.
1: Thank you.
0: Thank you,
1: thank
0: man.
1: Thank you so very much.
0: I
1: am honored to just allow my voice to honor Mr. Freddie Jackson, his artistry, but not only the artistry, but the man, Freddie Jackson, who was such a great personality and funny. Oh my gosh, it made me laugh so much. But yes, we have traveled. We've done international travel together. Where I've had him in South Africa and and just introducing him to friends. And we've tributed others. We tributed Gladys Knight together. Mm. Just amazing. We've cruised together with Dave Koz. And what a great, great guy and so talented. I was devastated to hear the news. I knew that there were, you know, health challenges through the years, but I did not know that anything, you know, would happen this suddenly. Well, my heart goes out to his family, my prayers. I called his manager, David Steele, today, and I just said, you know, I hope that he felt the embrace. And now I'm like still speechless about it.
0: I got it, brother. And I echo your words because he's definitely touched us in a special way. One thing I keep hearing from everyone that really knows him, he was so funny. He made us all laugh.
1: Oh, my gosh. he made us laugh. You know what's really crazy or interesting for me is that this weekend I kept singing I Don't Want to Lose Your Love.
0: Wow.
1: And I got off. I was on a bunch of planes this weekend, and I landed one. And I said, I don't know. This song is just in me. And I was just singing it around.
0: Wow.
1: And then we got this news, and it's like, wow, maybe we were connected a little more than I thought, you know. But I love his music. Barry Eastman. I have not reached out to Barry Eastman to say hello. So that's going to be my next call, because I've still been on the road, but that's someone who made so many hits with him.
0: Yes.
1: And who's a wonderful friend of mine. A lot of people may not know, but he's also the producer of For You. So we've had an amazing relationship through the years. But he's somebody I know this is greatly missing him as well. So, but prayers to his family and all the people that love Freddie Jackson.
0: And we are part of that all. Thank you for having such a wonderful and amazing heart, my brother Kenny Lattimore. And thank you for your time and just expressing your feelings and emotions about our dear brother Freddie.
1: Thank you for giving me the platform to just be human and say how much I loved him and how great he was. And we appreciate you, Lenny, and the Quiet Storm.
0: So, wait, what song was in your head again?
1: I don't want to lose your love. Okay. I don't know why that was in my head.
0: Well, you know what?
1: Oh my, he had the falsetto. He had the natural. Oh my gosh. How many people imitated that voice?
0: I know that's right, man.
1: Yeah.
0: I know that's right. I'm going to play that song right now.
1: Oh, thank you so much.
0: Lattimore. This is the Quiet Storm.
1: I'm smiling.

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0: Welcome inside the Quiet Storm as we continue to wind down this day and get you set for tonight. Don't forget, Najee is coming up in just a little bit to share his thoughts, but I'm still taking your calls at 212-545-1075 and let me know how you feel about Freddie. As a matter of fact, I have a young lady on the line. I found out her mom really loved Freddie Jackson. Let me get your name and where you're calling from.
1: Loida, Orlando, Florida.
0: How much did your mom really enjoy Freddie Jackson's music?
1: She really enjoyed it. She loved his voice. She loved everything about him. And I felt like she could really relate to all of his lyrics. And I pretty much grew up listening to his music. It always brings back like beautiful memories.
0: Any song stick out from Freddie Jackson that you might remember?
1: You Are My Lady was her favorite.
0: Wow. Okay. Loida, thank you for sharing that with me. I'm going to make sure I play that song with your mom in the next hour.
1: Thank you. Have a great day.
0: You too. But right now, I'm going to drop that song from the lady who was just recently inducted into the Rock and Roll Hall of Fame, Sade. I think this might be one of your favorites. Your Love Is King. Welcome to the Quiet Storm, baby.
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The Quiet Storm with Miss Toni Braxton. I love me some of him. I'm Lenny Green. This is The Quiet Storm. Toni Braxton celebrating her birthday today. You're celebrating your birthday today, and you're celebrating your birthday today. And happy birthday to you. So, young lady, thank you for locking down with us every single night in Tuscaloosa, Alabama. Miss Joyce Marie Lowe Stewart. Joyce Marie Lowe Stewart. Her and her son Timothy, they lock in on The Quiet Storm. 92.9, right? Thank you, Miss Joyce. Happy birthday. She turned 75 years young. And she said she loves The Quiet Storm every night. And you don't know how much that touches my soul. So bless you with many more journeys around the sun. Brother Timothy, hold on to that beautiful lady because she is special. Both of you are. Shout out to everyone down in Tuscaloosa. Appreciate the love. Demopolis, Alabama. How you feeling? Shout out to my brother Ruben Studdard. Anyway, I'm going to hit you off with another song with Toni Braxton in just a moment. But in case you're wondering who else is celebrating a birthday with you today, Boris Kodjoe's wife. Yeah, Nicole Ari Parker's birthday is today. Actor Jamie Hector, you've seen him in Y, celebrating his birthday today. Singer-producer Bryce Wilson's birthday today. Major League Baseball player Mookie Betts' birthday is today. And the critical dude we got to know on, of course, The Voice, Simon. Now he does, of course, America's Got Talent. Simon, celebrating his birthday with you today. Remember, birthdays are feathers in the bright ring of time. Celebrate your life to the fullest. And thank you for locking down with me. Shout out to our family that's locked down with us in Gainesville, Florida. We welcome you to the family. Let's enjoy the moment. I know we got some Libras down in Gainesville. I want you to make sure you get me in all that information I need. LennyGreenTQS@gmail.com. Here's the song that you love from Toni Braxton, As Long As I Live. It's The Quiet Storm, baby.

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Quiet Storm, Wednesday night, as you bring down your evening. I'm glad that you selected me to be in your space. I've got a lot of good things coming up all night long. We're going to take it to the next level. Yes, so are you ready? I hope so. Yesterday was a hard day for all of us, knowing that our dear brother of music, Mr. Freddie Jackson, transitioned. I want to thank each and every one of you for you getting through to me on Love Lines to express, you know, your sentiment.

0: It's about Freddie Jackson and the music that you love. Well, I was able to get a hold of a man who we love immensely. His saxophones have entertained us, soothed us, allowed us to imagine and so much more. But this brother has, you know, worked with Freddie over the years and toured with Freddie and became great friends with Freddie over the years. It's a pleasure to be welcoming my brother Najee. How are you doing, my brother?
1: I'm doing okay, Lenny. How you doing, man? It's good to hear from you, brother.
0: Man, good to hear your voice, and by God's grace, brother, I'm doing well. And my condolences to you, because, you know, we all know about you losing your son just weeks back, and our prayers are still with you, man, for your strength.
1: I really appreciate that, man. Like, it seems to be the season of just unsettling things, you know. So, you know, we lost Angela Stribling as well, you know, and so it's just a weird time, man, you know. We take the bitter with the sweet. You know?
0: And we have a tendency sometimes to take life for granted. And, you know, every day is a gift, in my opinion, Najee. So,
1: yes, sir. I agree.
0: I know you know Freddie Jackson extremely well.
1: Yes.
0: You worked with him, recorded with him, traveled with him. You got to have at least a memory or two to share with me tonight.
1: Oh, my God. I probably got some great Freddie stories. But, you know, I didn't realize until yesterday I played on so many records with him. He was part of two projects of mine, but I also played on his, one being Nice and Slow, the Barry Eastman produced. Yeah, that one, Love Me Down, was another one. Yeah, you know, we toured together back from the late 80s. You know, he was kind enough to allow me to be the opening act on his tour.
0: Nice.
1: As a solo artist. So, you know, some of the stories I have with Freddie are great, but one in particular, which I'll share with you, is I recall we were doing a European tour. It was me and him. We were over in France, in Paris. And in Freddie's rider was, you know, he had to have a limo. Understandably, he was a superstar, R&B superstar, you know. And I never forget, we were waiting in the hotel for the limo to come. There was no limo. It was just a Mercedes-Benz, you know. And because over there, you didn't have the big limo cars. If you were going to luxury, you were going to the Mercedes or something equivalent of that.
0: Okay.
1: And so we're looking at the guy drives up. French guy drives up and Freddie's looking at the car and he refuses to get in. And I say, Freddie, they don't have limos over here, man. This is it. This is what we're riding into the venue. He pissed off the driver so bad, man, that when we got to the venue, the driver would not drive around to the stage entrance. He drove right in front of where all the people lined up outside the theater and said, get out. Oh, man. You know, but you know, you think back to those times and you say, you know what, man, those were great times. You know, he left a great story, but he was a great human being and he will be missed.
0: Tremendously, man. It doesn't surprise me, though. He wanted to be in a classy way, man. He wants his presentation to be classy from beginning to end.
1: It
0: had to be correct.
1: It had to be correct.
0: When you recorded with Freddie, though, real quick, how was he in studio? I just want to know how the experience was.
1: The biggest hit we had together was All I Ever Ask, and it was produced by Arif Martin. I don't know if you know who Arif was, but he produced Aretha Franklin, Mashaka Khan, all her albums.
0: Yep.
1: But anyway, we go to his apartment, and Freddie was very easy to work with because Freddie always knew what he wanted to hear, but he was also open to suggestions. So the song really featured him more than me. As a matter of fact, I'll never forget when I went to go record my part with Arif, he spent time with Freddie because Freddie, in his head, had his way of how he hears things. Me, I came in, they just set up a mic, I played, and then he said, then Arif said, you're done. And Freddie looked at me, he said, you're done. I'm like, what? You know? but it was always great, man. I mean, Freddie was just a kind soul.
0: Yeah.
1: Just a good soul.
0: Well, you know what? I'm going to get to that song, All I Ever Asked, with you and Freddie.
1: Yeah.
0: But right now, I'm going to drop a remix song of Stevie Wonder's called Superwoman that you and him recorded. Mm-hmm. Najee, bless you, man. Thank you for sharing these stories with us tonight. Let's keep him and his family and you and your family in our prayers. I will definitely
1: thank you.
0: Okay?
1: Thank you, baby.
0: Najee, ladies and gentlemen, saxophone is extraordinary. Najee in the Quiet Storm. Let's enjoy it.

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as we take this to the next level and as you settle in even more. I thank you for getting as comfortable as you need to be, because I've got the music laid out to musically massage you out there tonight. Simply ambiance, because it does help. I know you can't do it if you're on the JOB, but for those of you who are in the comfort of home, set it up. You know, yesterday I tried to reach out to Miss Melba Moore, because as you may or may not know, it was Melba Moore who was quite instrumental in setting Freddie Jackson on his path to superstardom. She did that with Melissa Morgan. She did that with Lilo Thomas. And the list goes on and on and on. So she did release a statement. And I want to read the statement that Melba Moore wrote in regards to Freddie. She says, and I quote, "My heart is broken over the loss of a great singer and even a greater friend, Freddie Jackson. When we worked together on that number one hit song, A Little Bit More, he had such a sense of humor. He had me laughing all during the entire session. We had such a special friendship and relationship. I will forever miss my dear friend. Rest peacefully, Freddie. Love, Melba Moore." And having said that, let me slide into a song that Freddie did with Najee, as he mentioned, "All I Ever Ask." Much love going out to Freddie Jackson's family and friends. Welcome inside of the Quiet Storm.

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The Quiet Storm with Babyface. Tony Braxton, Hurt You. Babyface. That cat, he's a hell of a writer, right? I'm going to double it up with Tony Braxton in just a moment as we continue to say happy birthday to that dynamic lady and happy birthday to you. But first, let me tell you to get prepared for Confessions of Love, which is coming up at the top of the hour. My question is, if you break up with someone and you know you want to get back together, does it matter what they did during the breakup? I'll say it again for you. If you break up with someone and you know you really want to get back together with them, doesn't matter what they did during the breakup. Give me a call at the top of the hour. Hold on to my email address. You're more than welcome to definitely send me an email. LennyGreenTQS@gmail.com. You mean the world to me. You really do, family. And I'm so grateful that you allow me to be in your space as often as you do. I got to tell you about the Quiet Storm Escape to Jamaica. Well, we locked in the date. If you missed out on it, I'm going to let you know all of that in just a little bit. But right now, Tony Braxton, don't eat too many cupcakes, baby. Welcome to the Quiet Storm.

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quiet storm, locking you in and getting you ready for a little conversation. Oh, it's coming up. I like to take every night that we get a chance to be together in different stages, different levels. So stand by for that. 212-545-1075, that's my number. Hold on to it, baby, because I definitely want to hear your thoughts on this interesting topic tonight. If you break up with someone and you know you want to get back together with them, does it matter, though, what they did during the breakup? I'm going to fulfill the requests. We have an enormous amount of requests that came in for, of course, Freddie Jackson's You Are My Lady. But let me shout out Sandra Denkins from Newark, New Jersey, who complimented the superb presentation of honoring Freddie Jackson yesterday. How can you not honor a great man like him? So thank you, Sandra. I appreciate your email. And I appreciate the many emails that came in telling me interesting stories about Freddie Jackson, his music, and the moments, as we heard one earlier tonight. But here's your request for You Are My Lady. And ladies, I want you to understand you really are. Welcome to the Quiet Storms. Rest and sleep in peace, my brother.

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0: Welcome to the Quiet Storm, locking you down and getting you as comfortable as possible to allow you to escape to where you need to escape to tonight. I'm Lenny Green. I want to get into a little confessions of love tonight. My question is, if you break up with someone and you know you want to get back together with them, does it matter what they did during the breakup? 212-545-1075. I just played that song from Toni Braxton. Shout out to Toni Braxton, who's celebrating her birthday today. It's entitled Breathe Again. I don't know if you'll be able to breathe again, but I do want to welcome you to the Quiet Storm, and I want to know your thoughts. What would you do?
1: Wow, that's a good question, brother. And then listening to the question and then hearing it back, do I really want to know what a person did during that breakup?
0: Yep.
1: And honestly, in the back of your mind, we always do, but we really don't want to hear it, because now you invite yourself to questions from your partner as to what you did.
0: Of course.
1: So it's a give and take. So if you don't want to spill a tear what you did, if you did anything, you really don't want to hear what they did or want them to tell you what they did, if they did anything at all.
0: Correct. Good point. Yeah, because it so definitely
1: that's
0: will.
1: That's just something you leave a question, you just leave on the table. Don't even ask it.
0: No, that's a very solid point. And we don't think about that part of it, that second half. Well, what did you do? Yep.
1: Right. You could maybe have a good dude, maybe have a good woman, and, you're thinking, okay, they just a homebody, they don't do nothing, I'm going to be out here living my life, and then I'm going to go back to them. And then not knowing, yeah, she may be a homebody. Mm-hmm. But you're inviting people to her home.
0: I'm not going to even go there. Anything is possible. But thank you, man, for keeping it real, because no one's really thinking about that part. Thanks a lot, bro.
1: No problem.
0: I'm going to double it up with Toni Braxton as we continue to say happy birthday to her. How many ways? Yeah, that circles back around to the topic tonight. If you broke up with someone and you know you want to get back together with them, does it matter what they did during the breakup? Welcome to the Quiet Storm.

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1: This message is brought to you by Souls to the Polls and Jammin' 98.3.

0: Soothing music for the mind, body, soul, and spirit can only be found right here every night. I'm Lenny Green. I want you to stay close to me because I'm going to give you the information about the next Quiet Storm Escape trip, which is coming up in July 2027. Let you know all about that. But right now, I got to get back to the phones. My confessions love topic is, if you break up with someone and you know you want to get back together with them, does it matter what they did during the breakup? If I don't pick up on your call, please drop me an email, LennyGreenTQS@gmail.com. Thank you so much for reaching out to me tonight. Where do you stand on this topic? What would you do?
1: Well, I would say this. This is my area of expertise because any relationship that I've ever had, regardless of what reason of breakup, I've been able to maintain a very good friendship with anyone that I've ever had a relationship with, regardless of what it was. I've always been told I'm very ahead of my time, okay? So with that being said, grown people do what grown people do, and we respond correctly. If it doesn't work, it doesn't work. We're going to move on peacefully. And regardless, now, if you took me to court and you're trying to take some money from me, then maybe.
0: It changes.
1: But it changes, you know, depending on the situation. But most of the time, I would have to say that because I don't base things on money, because I base things on how a person has treated me. And if you've treated me good, listen, I understand people fall out of love. You understand?
0: I get that. Doesn't matter what they did during the breakup from you.
1: Right. And that's where I was leading up to, Mr. Green.
0: Oh, okay.
1: Does not matter to a certain extent. Again, if the person is being very vindictive and they're just being mean and evil, you know, most of the time it doesn't matter because every situation is different and people are human. I'm going to throw this out there, infidelity. My take on infidelity is it happens. I don't make excuses for it. You understand? But everyone deals with temptation, right or wrong. It's not what you do, it's how you do it. That's a situation where two people should be able to come together if they're mature enough, because it all boils down to maturity level, spiritual level.
0: True.
1: If you understand that man is fallible and we make mistakes, then, you know, there's some grace and mercy in there.
0: No, I get you. You know? I think we're all fallible because anybody who walks on the earth with me is not perfect. And
1: that's it.
0: We can understand it. And I guess it depends on to what degree it is, you know?
1: Exactly. That's exactly correct.
0: But I respect your openness and your willingness. If this is meant to be, this is meant to be, and you're moving forward. So thank you for giving us that feedback.
1: You got it. There's no other way.
0: No other way. That's what they say.
1: That's what they say, Mr. Green. Mr. Lenny Green on the Quiet Storm.
0: Look, I want to hear from you. Call me up. Let me know your thoughts on it. Once again, if you break up with someone and you know you want to get back together with them, does it matter what they did during the breakup? And as you think about that, let me drop this People Bryson on you. Welcome inside the Confessions of Love in the Quiet.

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6: Hi, this is Dan Buttry, combat veteran of the Iraq War. In season one of Paramount's Special Ops True, Milwaukee native Ephraim Matos' story is told as part of this incredible program. 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Videos show Ephraim saving a young girl from ISIS terrorists in Iraq, all while being shot and pressing on with the mission. 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

0: Quiet Stormberry. About to tuck you in nice and tight and get you settled in really for the night. Shout out to all of our third shifters who are locked in early. Appreciate that love. Shout out to our new family that's locked in with us in Gainesville, Florida. We welcome you to the family. Shout out to everyone in New York, New Jersey, Connecticut. Shout out to all our Aggies down in Bryan College Station, Texas. And of course, everyone in Grand Rapids, Tuscaloosa, Milwaukee. You're here, and I'm so happy you're here. I know you can't probably all get in for the call, but I'm going to tap this love line one more time to get your response. If you break up with someone, and you know you really want to get back together with them, does it matter what they did during the breakup? If I don't pull up on your call, please drop me that email. But thank you for reaching out to me tonight. What would you do?
1: So you're talking to someone who married the same man twice. So I definitely know what it's like to spin the block, so to speak. And I would say it definitely matters on the reason. I would say safety is the number one reason why someone should not go back. If either your mental, physical, or emotional safety is in danger, I think that's the number one reason for me that someone should not go back. And that's speaking from experience as someone that went back to someone that I was unsafe with. And it's something that I'm very vocal

0: about now and helping other people not make that same mistake.
1: That is so commendable of you. But did I hear you correctly? You said you married the same person twice. So that means you got married, got divorced, and then got married again.
0: Mm-hmm. Sure did. And then divorced again, yeah.
1: I can't wait to read your book. Because I know you have a book. You have a book in you, and I can't wait to read it.
0: Oh, absolutely. It's coming, definitely, one day.
1: And you might be able to get a movie out of this, too, because it sounds pretty interesting and layered. So
0: indeed it is. Indeed it is.
1: Thank you for sharing and being so open with us. I appreciate you.
0: I appreciate you. Thank you.
1: Ladies, are you ready? I'm ready to tuck you in. And I think this song right here is going to do the trick. So let me drop some Toni Braxton on you. And it might relate to what she just said. Remember the movie Boomerang? Love should have brought you home. We're inside of Confessions of Love, baby. This is The Quiet Storm.

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The Quiet Storm. That's a big request from a lover who tapped in tonight from Lake Charles. They love that song, Seven Whole Days. Ladies, I hear you singing it. So I know that song touched you in a special way as well. Toni Braxton is being touched with a lot of love on this day, all throughout the course of the day into the night. Rightfully so. Today is her birthday. So we want to send that love to Miss Toni Braxton from all of the places that we filter in from. Thank you for being here. And Toni, continue to have many more journeys around the sun. Let's let it flow, baby. Welcome to the Quiet Storm.

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I stall. Smack dab in the middle of the moment. With you, it's always a pleasure. Thank you for letting me buckle up with you as you take it on in. And as you prepare for your night ahead. I love my late night lovers. I'm Lenny Green. Tomorrow night, we'll be joined by company. Sherry Shepherd will be locking in and hanging out with us for a little bit. She has some good news that she's doing, and I want to inform you about it in detail with her being here. So make sure you lock it nice and early tomorrow to enjoy that conversation. But right now, let me fulfill a request for all my Luther Vandross fans. Yeah, I was a fan too, and I'm still a fan of his music. Anyone who had heart knows how great Luther was at touching it and the way he interpreted his music. And this is one of them. Tucking you in nice and tight, baby. Welcome to the Quiet Storm.

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0: Lenny, thank you for tucking me in tonight.
1: Always a pleasure to tuck you in nice and tight. Tomorrow night, I'm going to have the honors of doing it again if you allow me to. I'm Lenny Green. Time for me to blow out these candles, and I want you to blow out yours too if your eyes are feeling a little heavy tonight. Thank you for the calls. Thank you for your emails. I want to thank Najee. I want to thank Kitty Lattimore for reaching out to us earlier tonight. As I mentioned a little earlier, Sherry Shepherd, lock it in, hanging out with us tomorrow night. In closing tonight, remember, happiness lives in three places. Three. Letting go of what was, enjoying what is, and trusting what will be. Love much, laugh often, live well, sweet dreams, ladies, night, night, baby. Fellas, always appreciate your presence. Until tomorrow night, this has been The Quiet Storm. Night, night.
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Oh yeah, we about to turn up. And the best part, we're partying with a purpose. 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So get your outfit together because we're showing up and showing out. 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

Ladies, what's going on? May I ask, what are you doing after work tonight? If you're not too busy, I'd like to make plans for us to spend some time together tonight at 7. I want to invite you inside of the most relaxing place in the city, The Quiet Storm, with yours truly, I'm Lenny Green. And it all goes down right here on today's RB and Old School, Jammin' 98.

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We're talking grown, sexy, and sophisticated with DJ Cheerio, DJ New D Forever, Cigarette Breaking Friends, and a special guest you don't want to miss. Oh yeah, we about to turn up. 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

0: Hey, hey, Milwaukee and Racine. It's Dr. Leah Knox here to remind you that your mental wellness does matter. Don Black and I would like to help you to understand just that on Mindful Mondays. Now, this is not your typical sit back and listen type of segment. This is a bi-weekly conversation that tackles real life issues that all of our community members face. We want you to be a part of this conversation. We don't want to talk to you. We want to talk with you, because this is community wellness at its best. Our goal is to create a safe space where you feel supported, not judged, with data-driven insight, a little humor, and a whole lot of warmth. Because mental wellness is not a luxury. It is your responsibility.
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0: 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Salute the troops.
1: Hi, this is Dan Buttry, combat veteran of the Iraq War. In 2010, former UW Badger football player and global war on terror combat veteran Jake Wood saw the horrors unfold in Haiti after a major earthquake and jumped into action. As other humanitarian organizations delayed their response, Jake and his team of seven moved quickly to help. Using their military background, they established support efforts in Haiti to save the lives of countless victims of the tragedy. He launched Team Rubicon, and today it's one of the premier veteran-led nonprofits serving globally. Thank you, Jake, for always being an impact player. You've inspired a generation to continue to serve.
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Oh yeah, we about to turn up. 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A portion of the proceeds will benefit the Milwaukee Academy of Science. 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

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Coffee in the morning? 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

Mister. You for me, for us. Ronnie G. Yes, sir. Yeah, Slick Rick.

You know what? I like.

0: Dr. Leah Knox, here to remind you that your mental wellness does matter. Don Black and I would like to help you to understand just that on Mindful Mondays. Now, this is not your typical sit back and listen type of segment. This is a bi-weekly conversation that tackles real life issues that all of our community members face. We want you to be a part of this conversation. We don't want to talk to you. We want to talk with you, because this is community wellness at its best. Our goal is to create a safe space where you feel supported, not judged, with data-driven insight, a little humor, and a whole lot of warmth. Because mental wellness is not a luxury. It is your responsibility.
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0: Hey, hey, Milwaukee and Racine. It's Dr. Leah Knox here to remind you that your mental wellness does matter. Don Black and I would like to help you to understand just that on Mindful Mondays. Now, this is not your typical sit back and listen type of segment. This is a bi-weekly conversation that tackles real life issues that all of our community members face. 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We don't want to talk to you. 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Our goal is to create a safe space where you feel supported, not judged, with data-driven insight, a little humor, and a whole lot of warmth. Because mental wellness is not a luxury. It is your responsibility.
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1: Hey, it's Dee Dee in the morning, and welcome to the show. It is Thursday.
2: Come on, man.
1: Is October 8th, 2026. Good morning, Trey G.
3: Hey, happy Thursday.
1: And good morning to comedian J.J. Williamson.
4: Good morning, good morning, good morning. Good people.
1: It is Thursday, October 8th, National Cowboy Boot Day.
3: Hey, these boots were made for walking.
1: And that's just what they'll do.
3: One of these days, these boots are going to walk all over you.
1: Can you remember any of the rest of it?
3: Nope.
1: Me either. That's the only part I know. That's the only part I know, too. And we only know that from some movie.
3: Yeah, it's iconic. That's it. That's hard.
4: Our boots are still in as big as they were like a couple years ago, Trail Ride started coming along.
1: You mean cowboy boots?
4: Cowboy boots, I mean. Are they still hot as they were a couple years ago?
3: Certain regions. I would say that.
1: Okay. And they do look hot, by the way. I want to say that. I don't know how women do it in the summertime. I'll look up and these women will have on cowboy boots in the summer.
4: Ooh.
1: I'll be like, I know your feet hot.
4: Yes.
1: And funky.
4: Indeed.

0: And funky.
1: And funky.
2: And there's something sexy about a boot, though.
1: It is. Boots and shorts to me are the cutest.
0: Yeah.
1: I love to see a girl in some cute shorts and some cowboy boots. That's my goal in life. I want to wear that.
2: You and me. Well, yeah, I love to see all a woman in that, too.
1: All right, thanks. Hey, it's World Octopus Day.
2: Okay.
1: Mm-hmm. National Mall Walking Day.
0: Oh, shut up. Y'all
1: remember
0: that?
1: Used to see mall walkers?
0: Yeah, they still do it.
1: Do they? I ain't been in the mall in forever.
0: Well, them jokers still be hitting them corners. They hit them corners. They don't cheat.
1: JJ said, not them corners, but them corners.
0: Them corners. That's
1: It's National Salmon Day. I was going to say salmon, but it's salmon.
0: You should have said it.
1: Salmon? National Salmon Day.
0: All right.
1: Why they put the L in there anyway then? If we got to say salmon, why we put it in there?
0: Yeah, for real.
1: Why is it silent? Just take it out.
0: Yeah, for real.
1: All right. Let's celebrate birthdays. Here we go. I want to say happy birthday to you. Happy birthday goes out to YouTube star Funny Mike.
2: Oh, okay.
0: Funny Mike.
1: The actor Nick Cannon.
0: Nick.
1: Mm-hmm. Actor Matt Damon is celebrating a birthday today.
0: Okay.
1: Pop singer Bruno Mars.
0: Bruno
1: celebrating a birthday today. Saucy Santana celebrating.
2: Okay.
1: Rapper G Herbo.
2: G Herb Chicago.
1: And he's the Chicago's Jay-Z?
2: Yep. No, that's Lil Durk.
1: Oh, that's Durk is the Jay-Z.
2: G Herbo is somebody else.
1: Oh,
0: but be patient. He might get it.
2: He might get it.
0: We don't know yet.
1: G Herbo is Chicago's Ludacris.
2: There
1: we go. I don't know.
2: Making something up now.
1: It's just so crazy when I hear that.
2: Yeah.
1: And then gospel singer CeCe Wyman celebrating a birthday today.
0: CeCe.
1: We kicked the show off with early morning memes, y'all. Mine, I found one. It just said, Alexa, print me out another paycheck. I didn't mess this one up, please.
2: Uh-oh.
1: Since we using AI like we using it, print me a whole nother paycheck.
2: Yeah.
1: That may be a good one. I'm going to tell ChatGPT I'm going to put my paycheck in it.
2: I do like that one.
1: I know it.
2: I do like
1: create
2: that one.
1: Create me a new check.
2: Yeah, for real. You going to jail, too. I got one. Mine says, once you start working them 312s a week, you never going back to 5/8 again.
1: All right.
0: Damn.
2: If you know, you know.
1: Yeah.
2: If you know, you know. Yeah, give me that extra day.
0: Come on now. All right, here we go. I bought my wife 13 pair of panties, all the same color. And she gonna talk about, people gonna think I don't change my panties. And he said, which people?
1: Thank you. Who?
0: Which people?
1: Who? Look at your panties.
0: Who looking at him? Yeah, he tried to catch her. He caught her, really. He caught her.
1: Yeah, I like it.
0: Yeah.
1: That's how we kick the show off. Early morning memes coming up this morning. What can a partner bring to the relationship that makes you not want to leave? You'd be like, I'm with you for life.
2: Yeah,
1: that's baby. It.
2: Locked in, twin.
1: That's it. Plus, we're going to get to know another entrepreneur with our small business spotlight, and we're going to drop some money in your pockets with a $1,000 mini game. It's going to be a great day.
0: A great day.
1: It sure is. It's Thursday. It's DD in the morning.
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0: up? 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Guys, I need to talk to you about something.
1: Is it your stuffy nose?
0: No. Yeah, well, you know, I'm going to move past it. It's just that I have some allergy issues right now.
1: You need to blow that.
0: I can't. It stopped up. Just, yeah.
1: Ooh,
2: You need
1: some Vicks.
0: You need
1: a warm towel. Put you up under a warm faucet and some Vicks vapor rub to open you up a little bit. And a little Zyrtec.
0: And Zyrtec. I need some Zyrtec. Mm-hmm.
2: Yeah. Or we can go old school. I just give you old shotgun from old blunt.
0: That opens your nostril?
2: Yeah, open your nostril.
0: I ain't never heard that.
2: Let's try it.
0: Okay, sure. Well, listen, guys, I got to talk to you something. My mother used to tell me this. She had told me this a long time ago. You know, my mother used to tell me, do not eat in your car. Yeah. She used to always say to me, don't eat in your car.
1: Why?
0: She just said it wasn't sanitary and other things. She was like, you mean you cannot wait? Because like I would get my fast food and be eating it in the car. And she used to always go, you can't wait till you get home. Nope. You need to wait till you get home. Nope. Well, I should have listened to my mama yesterday. I stopped to get me a burger when we got off work. I was hungry.
1: Okay.
0: It's lunchtime for us when we get off here.
1: Absolutely.
0: Yeah, we get out of here.
1: I want real food.
0: Yeah, I don't want breakfast. And so we have a guy, there's a little deli, and we go to him lately where he goes and he makes me a hot link sandwich.
1: Uh-huh.
0: Well, yesterday I didn't get my hot link sandwich. And I will say this little man does a great hot link sandwich, y'all. It'd be on some toasted white bread with a hot link, fried egg, and some cheese.
1: Cheese on there. He make a good BLT sandwich too now.
0: Now, I didn't get to it yesterday, so instead I stopped to get me a chili cheeseburger. While eating the chili cheeseburger, I come to a stop abruptly. Somebody in front of me while I'm eating my chili cheeseburger. Okay? Now, I get my chili cheeseburger with just chili cheese and some onions and a little bit of mustard.
1: Okay.
0: But for some reason, they decided to load it up with some onions. So as I do the abrupt stop, I jerk a little bit.
1: Crazy.
0: A little bit of the chili spilled on my jeans.
1: Oh, no.
0: But the onion flew to the passenger side. An onion flew to the passenger side.
1: How hard did you stop? How fast was you going?
0: I was going, and I wasn't paying attention because I'm eating.
1: Because you're eating.
0: Right, and I looked down to like get the hamburger right and pull some of the paper off of it while I'm eating it. And all of a sudden, as I look down, somebody stops in front of me. You know what I mean? And I had to stop. Okay.
1: Right.
0: So now the onion flew to the passenger seat.
1: Mm-hmm.
0: I get out of the car. I'm thinking it's got to be a small, because it's diced onions, right? I'm like, I'm just going to go on in and I'm going to finish my burger.
1: Oh, no. You went in the house and left the onion in the seat?
0: What? I didn't see it.
1: Oh.
0: I don't know where it went. I knew it went to the passenger side. It could have went in between. I don't know.
1: So you didn't even look, man.
0: I didn't look. I just left. I didn't think it was good. It's a tiny onion, I thought. It was a diced onion, Trey. It's not a ring.
1: Women.
0: It wasn't sliced.
3: It don't matter.
0: It was diced.
1: Oh,
0: I get in the car yesterday evening.
1: I know where you're going.
0: I get in the damn car. Once I get in the car, what happens?
1: Mm-mm.
0: Oof.
1: Yep.
0: Onion smell.
1: Yep.
0: This is the strongest diced piece of onion I have ever smelled. My car is on fire this morning.
1: Ew.
0: Still.
1: Yeah.
0: So this is yesterday evening. So now I'm on the phone with my husband, and while I'm talking to him, he goes, what is wrong with you? And I said, I'm looking under the seat. I'm looking for an onion. He said, what kind of onion? Is it a red onion, a yellow onion?
1: Onion?
0: I said, I don't know what it is. It's diced.
1: Uh-uh.
0: It was on my burger. And when I stopped him.
1: That's an encouraging husband. That's a good man, Savannah. What kind of onion?
0: Yeah.
1: Is it a red onion?
0: Yeah. A yellow onion? No. Right. It's a white onion? No. It's a diced onion. I can't find this one little diced onion, and it has lit this goddamn car up.
1: Oh,
0: I got a Jeep. The whole thing is lit up. So now I'm looking up under the seat in between. I cannot find this little piece
2: still
0: of
2: can't
0: that.
2: Find.
0: I can't find it. I got in the car this morning. It's funky.
1: Yeah.
0: It's funky in my car.
1: Mm.
0: I swear to God, I cannot find the onion. So I told him, I said, I'm going to go get it detailed today. I got to go spend $100 to get my car detailed.
1: See?
0: So I get this onion smell about
1: That one onion causing all this havoc. That's why you should have got it right when you got out the car. You should set that burger down.
0: I guess I didn't, and I thought I would be able to find anything. One little dice was going to funk up my car like it did.
1: Yeah, them onions be strong, boy.
0: This must have been a fresh, organic onion or something.
1: Potent.
0: That they used.
1: Yeah.
0: This onion had to be organic. You know what? It was a mom and pop, so I should have known.
1: Oh, yeah, for sure.
0: So mom and pop are using real onions and stuff.
1: This ain't
0: no
1: McDonald's Burger King onion. Yeah.
0: No, this is a strong, real onion.
1: Mm.
0: Now, one that was, what's wrong?
2: Now my marijuana senses are going off. So you made a stop fast.
0: Uh-huh.
2: And the onion went to your passenger
0: side.
2: Yeah,
0: the chili fell on my jeans, and then the piece of the onion flew to the passenger side.
2: Damn, why did that thing go to the right like that?
1: Shut up.
0: I don't know. I don't understand
1: that. That must have been a hard stop.
2: For real.
1: My God.
0: But there were so many onions on it, too.
1: I can't do that. If I spill anything in my car, I don't care if it's a fry. I'm going to get it out of there.
2: Yeah, me too.
1: As soon as I pull over, I'm on it.
0: Well, maybe, can you go down there right now and go in my car and help me? Maybe you can find this one piece of onion.
1: See, I got a weak stomach. I'll be done threw up in your car. You'd have even more of a mess to clean up. It's stinking here.
0: Damn. I'm going to tell you something. Y'all got to stop. I'm going to tell you where they probably got it. It was a mom and pop. They probably grew this onion themselves. See, y'all got to stop with these gardens and these strong-ass onions. I'm used to these fake ones they got in the store.
1: You know,
0: strong-ass onions. I'm used to these fake ones they got in the store.
1: You know, I'm glad you didn't have nobody in your car with you. They would have said, damn, D.D. Musty.
0: Okay.
2: Yeah.
0: Smell like Funyuns up in there.
1: Smell like Funyuns in there.

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1: Good morning. It's Dee Dee in the morning, and we appreciate you listening.
2: We really do.
1: Trey G's here, also comedian J.J. Williamson. All right. J.J. says, you know, he does something here, and what is this? This isn't, this what we doing? Wait.
2: Uh-uh. Wait, no, this. Oh, that's what we're doing? Oh, okay. Now, we ain't talking about that right there.
1: Okay.
2: Hey, we're going to my classic, the legendary.
1: What?
2: I'll be damned. Yeah, baby. Still brought to you by Nobody. But I'm going to change them things, man. We're going to change that, man. It's time for you. The legendary I Be Damned, brought to you by Nobody. Here we go. Man, you ever went out of town? You ever went out of town or went to the movies or just went to an event? Man, you park your car, man, and you get ready to come back and go home. And you trying to unlock your car, but the damn key don't work. The battery then went dead.
1: On your key.
3: I'm going through that right now.
2: Wow. I'd be damned.
3: Right now.
2: Now you got to either buy a battery or call a locksmith.
1: Or learn how to pull your key out of it.
2: Some of them don't have that. Yeah, not every one of them. Not all of them.
3: I also be scared, too, that when you use your key, the alarm is going to go off. And then it's like, dang, how do I get the alarm to cut off?
2: I be damned.
3: Yeah.
2: That done happened to me.
3: Yeah.
2: That done happened to me, man. Hated. You know, so I done been stuck on the side of the road for a long time because that damn battery done went down.
3: That's why we depended too much on technology. Them key fobs is the devil.
2: Yeah, man, they the devil. And then they charge your arm and leg if they got to come out there and do it for you. You be like, man, well, just drop me off at CVS.
1: Not an arm and leg.
2: I think it's a CR-234 anyway. I know what battery I need to be. I be damned. Man, you ever told somebody you for the hang? You're not going to be able to hang out tonight, and you ain't going to be able to pick you up, man, I ain't going to go. But you end up going, and damn it, you see them there.
3: Oh, God.
2: I hate that. You being so, you have to make up something. You know, it was just the last minute. I tried to call you, and they're going to be like, I ain't have no missed call from you.
3: If
2: you ain't want to pick me up, just say you ain't want to pick me up.
3: You tried to be slick.
2: Yeah, I did. I tried to be slick. It backfired on me. I be damn they up in this thing. I be damn. Man, you ever had to get up early in the morning, man? You just set your alarm. You in there sleep. And you get up and go to the restroom, man, bathroom, man, and go lay back down. But damn it, you can't go back to sleep.
3: Yeah.
2: For nothing. I be damn.
3: Damn
2: it. Now, the alarm gonna go off at 4, but guess what? It's 1:46.
1: Ah.
2: Man, you

0: you back sleepy.
1: Right.
0: I be damn about that. But ladies and gentlemen, y'all know what time it is. It's time for me to get my groove on.
2: What?
0: Hit it.
2: Oh, no.
0: Hey.
1: Aye, aye, aye.
0: Come on now.

0: Still brought to you by nobody.
1: Thank you.
0: Sexy Chocolate.
1: Thank you, JJ. All righty.
0: I mean, damn.
1: It's Dee Dee in the morning. 1-833-TALK-TO-DEE-DEE. That's the number, everybody. 833-825-5233. Call and talk to us now, all right? It's Dee Dee in the morning on Jammin' 98.3.

0: you know a 17-year-old that will be 18 in September or October? 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Let's pull out all the stops and get ready for the most important election of our lives. 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
2: All righty, good morning. It's Dee Dee in the morning. Let's get into the hot topics, though, because did anybody hear what Young Thug says his new album is going to be about?
3: Hmm.
2: Did anybody hear this? All I can say is Mary J. Blige move over and Beyonce move over.
3: Stop.
2: He about to get in that bag, y'all.
3: I know you lying.
2: Uh-huh. Ladies, move over. Here we go. Let's get into it.
4: Hot topics. We back on that.
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2: Morning.
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2: 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Before we get into anything right now, did y'all hear the story out of Vietnam? Has anybody heard this story?
3: Vietnam.
2: And this is where people here end up worried about what we eating.
3: Mm-mm.
2: Vietnam police bust alleged cat theft ring after 2,700 pets were stolen from neighborhoods for meat.
3: Oh no. I was just going to say, what they doing with the cats now?
2: Yep.
3: They eating the cats.
2: Yep. They said a massive alleged cat stealing operation in Vietnam has been broken up after police accused a group of men of taking thousands of pets from residential neighborhoods and funneling them into the country's cat meat trade.
3: Ew. Now, hear me out. I don't want to eat a cat. No. I don't want to eat a dog or anything like that. But in different countries, they are like, you know, that's a delicacy in that country.
6: Yeah. Yeah.
3: Why is it that we draw the line at eating like cats and dogs? We eat every other animal.
2: Hear something? Somebody, I saw something that said we learned discrimination as kids. That we started out learning discrimination as kids because we will eat certain four-legged animals
3: and
2: not others.
3: Yeah.
2: We discriminate.
3: Yeah.
2: Do you get the point?
3: Why do we villainize eating like the... And I'm not saying I want to eat them, but it's just like we'll eat like a lion or a tiger.
2: I ain't eating no lion.
3: Or a cheetah. Like if somebody made it, you know what I'm saying?
2: I only eat what I'm used to eating as a child. Give me the chicken, the beef, the pig. That's it.
3: I'm just saying, man. If you went to like a really high class restaurant, they was like, oh yeah, this is shark. You would be like, okay, let me taste it.
2: They be eating duck and alligator. I don't eat that.
3: Exactly.
6: It's duck and alligator. It's good.
3: You see what I'm saying?
6: Yeah, it's good though.
2: You eat possum, don't you? Or raccoon? Which one is
6: it? I have.
2: Which one you eat?
6: Possum.
2: Possum. Man. You had possum soup or something, right?
3: That's insane. But you draw the line at Fido. But you won't eat Cujo.
6: Oh.
2: No.
6: Now her Simba ain't bad.
3: But you gonna scarf your nose at Garfield.
6: Yeah, right. You see what I'm saying?
3: But you eating possum over there.
2: Because it's like they're domesticated. Those are animals that are in our home.
3: Is that what it
2: is? Although I have seen, I think they said, was it George Clooney used to have a pet pig?
3: See?
2: So some people have pet pigs.
3: Frogs. So.
6: Right.
3: Frogs.
6: Now don't you go home and look at that like, I wonder what you taste like.
2: Not at all.
3: Don't do it.
2: The other thing y'all saw the teacher that was.
6: Oh, booked. My God.
2: This story is hilarious.
6: Yeah, man. This is a teacher out of Milwaukee.
2: Uh-huh.
6: I mean, this imposter teacher in Milwaukee. She's 23-year-old. She went out there. She got felony charges going against. She tried to be a substitute teacher.
7: A Wisconsin woman is accused of posing as a substitute teacher and making lewd and disturbing comments to students. Amy Jones is charged with 6 felonies after authorities say she walked into this Milwaukee high school and told the office staff she was a sub. She was then assigned to a class where students say she used profane language, racial slurs, and organized students by race and gender in the class. According to the complaint, she told one boy he was fat, told others they were the types of people to have incest, and told one girl she would either become a stripper or a hooker. Jones was removed from the school by the third period after students reported her. The 23-year-old, who's a former student at the school, told police she was bored and hates kids and just wanted to mess around. Her lawyer blames her mental health issues.
3: I was just thinking, I was like, she must got some kind of mental going on.
6: And the fact that you went to the school that you went to
2: years ago,
6: said, at that.
2: I hate kids, so I'm just playing.
3: The bigger issue is, how did you do that?
2: Because she just walked in and they need substitute teachers. Yeah. Clearly, they just said, all right, here's what you need, right? Nobody vetted her. They didn't ask questions other than, hey, I'm here to be a substitute teacher. Good. good. Take that class.
3: It's that easy. Like, yeah. All the security measures nowadays, you know, when you go up to like schools, elementary yeah. schools, middle schools, you gotta like buzz in.
6: You gotta show your eye.
3: Yes. They do biometric scans
6: real,
3: on you.
6: For real.
3: Worse than the airport.
2: Yeah, that's crazy. I don't know how she did that. I guess they just really needed help.
3: Yeah.
2: You know?
3: Yeah, so.
2: Hey, Young Thug is coming out. Y'all saw this?
3: Yeah.
2: An R&B album.
3: Jeffrey is saying that he is going to compete now with the likes of old Mary J. because he coming out with a Strictly R&B CD.
5: You have an album coming out potentially next year?
8: This year.
5: This year?
9: Oh. Solo?
8: Yeah. I'm going R&B. There's Mary J. I'm going R&B.
9: Oh, come on.
8: Most of the songs are sexual, though. It's probably like two or three heartbreak songs. Most of them is just like fun times, like...
2: What? Hold on. Wait. Are you going to be up against Mary J. Blige? It sounds like R. Kelly to me.
3: Shut up.
2: Everything's sexual.
3: Yeah. You remind me of my G.
2: Yeah. It sounds like you're going to do some R. Kelly now.
3: I ain't going to lie to you. It worked for Kanye West. Yeah. You know, he came out with 808s and Heartbreak. It was kind of like, you know, R&B, heartbreak music. So we're going to see. It might work for Jeffrey.
6: Yeah. Right. Give him a shot.
3: The auto-tune.
2: Okay, sure. Mm-hmm. We'll look for that wonderful album.
3: He gonna be the new Roger and Zap.
2: Okay.
3: Mark my words.
2: Okay. That note, guess what, everybody? Coming up, everybody, we got $1,000 for you. Get ready to play our $1,000 minute game next. It's Dee Dee in the morning.
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6: Hey, good morning. It's Dee Dee in the morning looking for Trey on this Thursday. I can't believe it's already Thursday.
7: Already.
6: It's quick Thursday. Week. Looking for Trey G to tell us what's trending.
7: Hey, so what's trending, man? Drake and SZA. They are trending for some really huge news. You know, Coachella 2027 is right around the corner. And it's being rumored that Drake and SZA will be headlining Coachella this year.
6: Wow.
7: Okay. Yeah. They will be the headliners for Coachella. They are at least in the top running. So while people talking about the halftime show at the Super Bowl, Coachella is also like, look, man, we need to be in that conversation too.
6: So not the two of them together.
7: No, not together.
6: It's just either or.
7: You know, it'd be different nights.
6: Yeah.
7: Yeah, right. It'd be different nights.
6: I was going to say, because ain't her work boyfriend is Kendrick Lamar.
7: Facts. Yeah, so we're going to have to see how messy it gets.
6: That's her work husband.
7: Coachella. Well, Drake really good friends too.
8: Coachella, is it always in the same spot? Do they move around?
7: No, I think it's in
8: New York.
6: No, it's in California, like Palm Springs.
8: Palm Springs, okay. So it's always out that way.
6: Uh-huh.
8: Okay.
7: Well,
6: we'll see what happens. All right, listen, coming up, we got the five things you need to know to start your day. Next, it's Dee Dee in the morning. Today's R&B and old school, Jammin' 98.3.

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1: Good morning. It is Thursday. It's Dee Dee in the morning, and we are all here. Good morning, Trey G.
2: Hey, good morning, good morning.
1: And good morning to comedian J.J. Williamson.
3: Good morning, good morning, good morning, good people.
1: Guys, let's get to the five things you need to know to start your day. That's how we kick off this show.
4: Let's go. The five things you need to know right now on Dee Dee in the morning.
1: First thing you need to know right now, y'all saw this about an ex-CIA officer who pled guilty to a massive fraud situation. Take a listen to this.
5: The CIA officer found with hundreds of these gold bars in his house has pleaded guilty to stealing nearly $200 million from the government. David Rush obtained a senior job at the CIA with top secret clearance after lying his way in, claiming he had a college degree and spent years as a Navy pilot. Neither was true. Once inside the agency, he made up fake classified programs to get the government to hand him all that money. Prosecutors say he effectively acted as his own approving official. He spent $145 million on Florida real estate. He also used government cash to buy 35 luxury watches and two BMWs. And he convinced the government to buy all those gold bars, 298 of them, at a cost of $46 million. At his plea hearing yesterday, Rush also admitted giving a foreign official information that could identify a U.S. clandestine source.
1: Dang, he didn't did a lot.
3: Yeah.
1: Not only he steal money, take money, lied, fraud, gave up secrets. He's worthless.
6: Well, he only doing what the administration is doing using his position to gain an edge.
1: That's true.
3: He just got caught. That's all.
1: Yeah. 35 luxury watches, two BMWs, gold bars, a mansion. Dang, he was living large.
6: If he'd have said "Make America Great Again," he probably would have got away with it.
1: Speaking of making America great again, anybody see this? It's your president. They just sat out there and put a gold naked statue of Trump, and it's on display. At a government building in Europe somewhere. Yeah, according to what they're saying now, they said a giant golden statue depicting a naked Donald Trump has gone on display inside one of the European Parliament's buildings.
3: Ew.
1: It's an 8.5 foot tall sculpture, and it's called the Orange Plague, and it shows the nude U.S. president holding justice scales and a long golf club with a golf ball.
3: Plague.
1: And they are, that's what they, you know what's so funny to me? Remember when they kept saying he's known as the king of injustice. That's what they're saying.
3: Mm.
1: Donald Trump is now the king of injustice. And this is in a foreign country. Remember when they said that people would be laughing at us if we had elected Kamala?
3: Yeah.
1: That we'd be a laughing stock?
3: Yeah.
6: Look at us now.
3: Huh. Yeah. You're on the floor now. At least y'all was just been holding your stomach. Now you're on the floor tickled to death. Well, ladies and gentlemen, let's talk a little college football, man. I got to give a shout out to this right here, man. You know, we be checking our stats, man. You know, it's week 5 in college football, man. I want to give a huge shout out. His name is Jalen Tolbert. He is leading all college football in passing with over 1,882 yards, and he's from an HBCU.
6: Nice. Wow.
3: Not Texas, not Georgia, not Alabama, not Colorado, but from an HBCU.
1: Mm.
3: And guess what HBCU he at?
1: Don't even. Alcorn State.
3: That's right, man. I'm really proud to shout that out, man. Jalen Tolbert, man, he's leading all college football in passing right now, man.
6: Wow.
3: Of all the schools in Division I, Division II, not just HBCU, but even over these Power Five
1: conferences, man.
3: Shout out to him, man. Number love.
6: I love it. Can we also give flowers to black women? There was a video that was going around on social media of black men describing what it's like to be loved by a black woman. You know, I feel like a lot of times in society, too, we be ishing on black women.
3: Right.
6: You know what I'm saying?
1: Yeah, you do.
6: Yeah. Nah, I know you. I know you, but society can make that a trend, right? But they ish on black men, too. But this is about black women right now, okay? And they gave them their flowers, and I think they deserve it. Check this out.
7: How does it feel to be loved by a black woman?
8: Yeah, it's everything, bro. Because we get taught that black women are so difficult. They not, bro. They just don't pull up a book. And I feel like getting a dope black woman to actually love you is like the ultimate one. You don't got nothing else that you really need to accomplish in this life, bro. If you get a good black woman that love you, you won, bro. You're good. You don't need to do nothing else because she's going to help you do everything else.
1: Yeah.
6: Yeah.
1: No.
6: That's real.
3: No wonder I'm winning, man.
1: Yeah,
3: I'm trying to tell you.
6: I'm
3: winning. Thank you, baby.
6: I'm trying to tell you. Get your black woman on your team,
1: hey,
6: man.
1: Let me tell you what it made me think about, though. Y'all ever seen when there's a white guy one time was on social media? He said, anytime you get a compliment from a black woman, he said, it makes you just feel good.
6: Boy, yeah.
1: He said, anytime you get a compliment.
6: It'll turn your whole day around.
3: Yeah, for real.
6: Turn your whole day around.
1: I love that.
6: Yes, indeed.
1: Love that for us.
6: Yeah.
1: All right. Hey, listen, those right there are your five things you need to know right now. How about this, though? We do have cash this morning.
6: Uh-oh.
1: And you can win it. All you got to do is answer 10 questions correctly at 833-TALK-TO-DEEDEE.
3: That's 833-825-5233.
1: It's Dee Dee in the morning.
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8: 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You're such a purity. Pretty young thing.

0: or download the Jammin' 98.3 Tender Car Collision app. All right, it's Didi in the morning. Guess what? We're about to play our game. We're about to play our $1,000 minute game. Give somebody some cash this morning. But according to this, you guys, according to Uber Eats, what's the most popular food delivered in the U.S.? What do you think it is? The most popular food that they deliver on Uber. What do you think?
1: I'm going to say fast food.
0: Well, I mean, that's generic. Yeah,
2: is it?
0: That was generic.
2: It's him.
1: Pizza?
0: No, it's not pizza.
2: Damn.
0: Love the way he says pizza.
2: Yeah.
0: I love the way he says pizza.
2: Hamburger and fries, though.
0: Hamburger and fries to you? Do you do that a lot though when you call?
2: No,
0: Uber?
2: Not a lot, but
0: well, then why would you choose hamburger and fries though?
2: I mean, I just think a lot of people just eat hamburger and French fries.
0: Hey, Trey.
1: That's some logic there.
0: It was, but he wasn't quite sure though either. He didn't stand confident.
2: Right. Like I wanted to go deep, but I wasn't sure. Right.
0: Yeah. Well, it's fries.
1: It's French fries.
0: It is French fries. It's not hamburger. It's just French fries, it's they French say. Fries. Folks will call them and say, hey, I'm going to get me an order of French fries, and that's it.
1: An order of fries getting delivered, and it's going to cost you $38 just to get that fry delivered to you.
0: Yeah.
1: You might as well just go pick it up. I hate using Uber Eats and
0: DoorDash.
1: Because they charge so many fees.
2: Yeah.
1: By the time you get finished with the food, you paying for everything, and you got a tip. Nah, I'm okay, bro.
0: You're really starting to say that. People are starting to use a lot of that. Everybody's stopping all of this other stuff that is supposed to be for convenience because of all the different fees. You're like, you know what? I'm going to get my butt up and go get it myself.
2: Yeah. I be telling my son that. He love, what's that? He love cookies and crumble.
1: Crumble, man.
2: I see that box and now I like, where you go get it from? Now they deliver. I like, dude,
0: yeah, you
2: just paid $9 for that?
1: Yes.
0: Yeah. All right. Yes. Well, anyways, shouts out everybody. Damn, everybody asking fries. For just fries. Let's get into
3: it's
0: the
3: time
0: game.
3: To boss up with a bang. You got the answers. We got that bread. $1,000 all for you with the $1,000 mini game, exclusively on DD in the morning.
0: Well, hello, Craig. How you doing?
4: I'm good. How you doing, DD?
0: I'm doing all right. Craig, what you doing up this morning? You going to work, coming home from work, what?
4: On the way to work.
0: All right.
5: All right.
0: What you do for a living?
4: I mean, I got like three jobs. I got a box truck I do. I cut hair, and I work at aerospace.
0: Make your money now.
1: Come on, hustler.
0: Damn, make that money. You got kids?
4: I got two, yes, ma'am.
0: Okay.
1: Oh, okay. That's all right there.
0: Yeah, daddy out here working three jobs.
1: See, I work in aerospace.
4: Got you.
1: I got a box truck, and I cut her. Let me find out you cutting her out the box truck. Boy, you going to really be on top.
4: Nah, we ain't doing it like that.
2: Let me find out your clippers at the aerospace.
4: I have.
1: You never know.
0: All right, let's spin this wheel, see if we can get you some extra cash. Here we go.
6: JJ from the SIP.
7: Trey G. Trey G.
6: $30 bonus.
1: Hey. All right, Mr. Six Jobs. Yes, sir. I'm going to read you the 10 questions, my boy. If you don't know the answer, what you going to say?
4: Fast.
1: Yes, sir. Yeah. We're going to spin the block, answer it again, and we got to go fast, okay?
4: Yes, sir.
1: All right, perfect. Let's get paid. First question. Where are you more likely to buy clothes from? Shein, Fashion Nova, or in-store?
4: In-store.
1: What was the last piece of clothing that you went shopping for?
4: A shirt for church.
1: What rapper's government name is Kentrell Golden?
4: Pass.
1: How many Super Bowls have the Atlanta Falcons won?
4: 1, 2, 3, 4, 5, 6, 7, 0.
1: There you go. If someone's birthday is January 7th, what is their zodiac sign?
4: Capricorn.
1: Hey. What country is NBA player Victor Wembanyama from?
4: France.
1: Yep, mm-hmm. Yep. What is the capital of Florida?
2: Come on now.
4: Pat.
1: On the morning show, who has a mother named Miss Pat?
4: DDKG.
1: There you go. What movie is this famous line from? What you say about my mama?
4: What is that? Pat.
1: Spell the word hypothetical.
0: Y'all got five.
1: Not bad.
0: Five out of ten. Here's what you're missing is this one. What rapper's government name is Kentrell Golden? It is NBA Youngboy. How many Super Bowls have the ATL? I mean, you got that one.
2: He got six.
1: He got six.
4: He tried to give me right there.
2: I heard him say five.
0: Yeah, my bad, Craig.
1: All right.
0: Craig, you missed this one right here. What is the capital of Florida? Tallahassee. You missed that one.
4: Yeah.
0: What movie is this famous line from? What you say about my mama? Menace to Society.
1: Mm-hmm. Don't be a menace.
4: Yeah.
0: You didn't and you didn't do hypothetical. You guys didn't even really get to it. All right.
4: I would have got it, though.
0: All right.
1: Come on, Craig. Let them know.
0: Well, how do you spell it?
4: H-Y-P-O-T-H-E-T-I-C-A-S.
0: Yes. Got it.

0: Craig would have got it.
1: Yes, sir.
0: All right. Well, we cheered you for nothing because you didn't get it. Okay.
1: I know it.
0: Six out of that. You're going to get $10 every correct answer. We added up to $60. You spun the wheel, got what? Extra 30?
2: Yeah.
0: $90 coming
3: in. All right. Come on, Craig.
1: You
3: earned everybody respect, too, Craig.
0: You did. Congratulations.
1: Yeah, I appreciate it.
0: Tell everybody in the show that gave you a shot at $1,000.
1: DD in the morning.
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4: Abundant rising, everyone, and happy Thursday. Sunny with a few clouds today, high around 67. I'm Sarita Valmont, keeping you in the know. Six people were arrested following a house fire in West Dallas Tuesday afternoon near 90th and Rogers. Authorities say several people outside the home were uncooperative and continued interfering as detectives tried to investigate, leading to their arrests. MPD officer Nathan Enk pleaded not guilty to misdemeanor sexual assault and disorderly conduct charges yesterday. Prosecutors say he harassed and groped a woman outside a South Milwaukee bar last month. He remains suspended and faces up to 9 months in jail if convicted. And MPD confirmed yesterday they plan to renew their contract with Flock license plate cameras despite ongoing privacy concerns. Two MPD officers have faced criminal charges for allegedly misusing the system. While MPD says it has tightened the restrictions, two aldermen are proposing additional oversight of future contracts. Meanwhile, the county is moving to eliminate the cameras from its parks. The Brewers beat the San Diego Padres 3-1 last night, advancing to the National League Championship Series. Jammin' 98.3's Mic Check artist for October is King Kamanzi. 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
2: Here's your update on the roads from the Jam and Traffic Center. Southbound 43, 13 minutes from Brown Deer to Marquette. Southbound 41, 11 minutes from Good Hope to the Zoo. Eastbound 94, 8 minutes from the Zoo to downtown. Northbound 94, 8 minutes from Layton to downtown. 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
2: 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On Dee Dee in the Morning.
3: All right, y'all. So it looks like we got Nokisha here on the line. And Nokisha wants to make her grandmother mad, right?
4: Yeah.
3: All right, Nokisha. What you going to tell your grandmama?
4: I'm going to tell her that my aunt came by last night and stole her mixer.
3: Oh, okay. Okay.
5: Hello.
4: Mommy.
5: Mm-hmm.
4: Get up and go in there and see if your mixer in there. I heard Nana call last night asking you can't she use your mixer, but she over run the house baking. I don't know who mixer she got, so go in there and check.
5: Which one?
4: Your KitchenAid mixer.
5: Oh, no. Get out, kill that bitch. Let me see. Well, if she did, I wonder who in the hell let her in. She knows damn well I wasn't finna let her use my mixer. She's crazy.
4: She was drunk, Mama.
5: Oh, she sure do. Who let her in to get it?
4: It's gone.
5: Yeah, it's gone. Where's she at?
4: Oh, this her walking through the door right now, Mama. This is her. Hold on.
5: All right.
4: Mama.
5: What?
4: I came over and got the mixer. I know you told me.
5: I told you, bitch, you couldn't use my mixer.
4: Well, I have to use it, Mama. Let
5: you ain't got to use a damn thing of mine, Lon. I told you you couldn't use it. I want it now.
4: I can't bring it to you now because I put it on top of the car when I was bagging out. I didn't know it was on top of the car, and it fell.
5: Lon, I'm going to call the police on you.
4: You go on and do it then.
5: I damn sure am. No, Keisha.
4: How much was it I pay you for it?
5: $300 and some. No, Keisha.
4: Well, I ain't got that. Hold on. Here she is, Mama. I don't feel like talking about it no more. Hello?
5: Is my mixer broke?
4: Yeah.
5: Yeah.
6: I ain't no finish.
5: Tim Riley probably didn't know what the bitch wanted.
6: I got to let Lon out here with that mix. That ain't crazy.
5: Yeah, I'm going to call the police on Londa.
3: Miss Red?
5: Yes.
3: What are you going to call the police for?
5: Because she got my mixer.
3: She didn't steal it.
5: Who in the hell are you?
3: I'm a mixer investigator. I'm investigating the mixer.
5: What do you mean you investigate my mixer?
3: Because you said that you're going to call the police. So
5: I sure am.
3: All right, I just want you to calm down.
5: No, I'm not going to calm down because I told her in the first place she couldn't use it. She come over here and stole it.
3: Okay,
5: so
3: I'll tell you what
5: call
3: we're
5: going to
3: need. We're going to need a statement from you, Miss Red, about this because have you ever watched The First 48?
5: I don't give a damn woman about no First 48, and you need to step out of my damn business. Whoever the hell you are.
3: I'm trying to help you with the mixer.
5: You ain't got to help me with a damn thing. I can help myself with my own property.
3: But, Miss Red, I got to tell you something. For real, I can't play with you no more.
5: I don't want you playing with me, period, because I don't even know you.
3: I know, but I'm getting ready to tell you who I am.
5: Who in the hell are you?
3: You're on the Mad Minute. Oh.
4: Your mixer is fine, Robin hit it from you.
5: Don't play with me like that.
3: And y'all give it up for Nokisha and her grandma.
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0: Good morning. What is today, y'all? Is today
1: Thursday?
0: This week is flying
1: Thursday.
0: By. No, October is flying by.
1: Yeah, yeah.
0: I can't take it. I keep saying, how fast is this thing spinning? I'm surprised we ain't got whiplash. This whole planet's spinning fast.
1: Yeah, for real.
0: Like, I don't know what. It's just all of a sudden it just started speeding up.
1: Yeah.
0: Mm-hmm.
1: I seen a couple of planets were going by so fast.
0: Oh, were they? The planets were going fast, too?
1: Yeah.
0: Damn.
2: Yeah, yeah.
0: All right. Shouts out to Mars, Venus, Pluto. Mm-hmm. Well, Pluto is Pluto a
2: dwarf planet. But,
0: all right, fine.
2: You know,
0: let's get into the hot topics right now. Though we got to talk about 50 Cent and talking about buying Mike Tyson's house. Did y'all hear this?
1: What?
0: Let's get into it. Here we go.
3: Hot topics. We back on that.
4: Thanks.
3: Only on Didi in the morning.
0: So your president basically says he has a lot of power. Ain't nothing y'all could do about it. That he could do anything he wants. He ain't lying, because the Supreme Court is ain't doing nothing about nothing. Well, your representatives, Congress folks, and they ain't doing nothing. He may be right about this. Ain't nobody getting this guy on nothing. Anyway, he goes in to talk about Hillary, Joe, and Barack Obama. Listen.
5: With that being said, I could have done very bad things to Hillary Clinton. I could have done very, very bad things to Joe Biden. I could have done very bad things to Barack Hussein Obama. I thought it was inappropriate to do so because you have to treat the office of the presidency with respect. Mm-hmm. Then I found out that they impeached me twice. And I certainly, even to this moment, I can do whatever I want if I want. Mm-hmm. They've done some very bad things, many illegal things. Mm-mm. But I view the presidency as a very sacred position. Mm-hmm. I've had my shot and still do at Biden, at Hillary Clinton, and Barack Hussein Obama. And I've had plenty of people say, let's go get him. And I said, no, you can't do that to the presidency.
2: Mm-mm.
1: Wow.
2: Boy. And you know what's crazy? Like, people, like his supporters, they still actually buy into that.
0: I know it.
2: Like, they still actually, like, they support it. They think that he is in the right. And they put a label on him of being a patriot.
0: Yeah.
2: They respect and you support
0: the
2: office.
0: Them same patriots when he said we can go attack Los Angeles and San Diego and they cheered?
2: Yeah.
0: And
2: them same exact ones.
0: Have you noticed how he always has to say Barack Hussein Obama? You ever notice every time he says his name? How come you don't do Hillary's middle name?
2: How come
0: you don't do Joe Biden? Because we all know what it is. I'm going to keep it moving.
2: Yeah. Well, we know that man say rent free in his head.
0: Let's move on and talk about Stephen A. Smith.
1: My man Stephen A. Smith, man, you know, he made some comments about a retired lineman from the Eagles, Lane Johnson.
0: Mm-hmm.
1: Lane decided to go ahead midseason to retire, and he said some comments, and now he's getting a lot of backlash.
6: I'm sorry that when I was on television earlier this morning on First Take ESPN every weekday morning from 10 a.m. to 12 noon, my day job, people misconstrued me minimizing mental health. I would never do that.

0: Hell, I had mental health issues. 2017, when my mama passed away, God rest her soul, I spent 2 years with a level of misery I didn't know existed. I actually sought and endured therapy, which rescued me. And to be honest with you, if it wasn't for that and the existence of my daughters, I don't even know if I'd be here. That's how bad I was.
1: Mm. So they said, yeah, he mocked this guy. This guy basically is saying, I'm gonna bow out. I've got mental health issues I want to deal with. And so Stephen A. was mocking him or something?
2: Mocking him about that situation, man. So, yeah.
1: So now he got to come back and apologize. Well, I'll give Stephen that. Now, a lot of folks won't apologize at all.
3: Right.
1: Shout out to your president. But this guy right here, he really does. Every now and then you'll see Stephen A. say, I apologize. I was wrong or whatever. And I like that.
4: I think in the moment when you heard a clip, he just did not realize it's bigger than football.
3: Yeah.
4: He was taking it very lightly, very sarcastic in his tone. And that man was like, hey, I'm really trying to like battle some things here. So I need to step away.
1: Wow.
4: Stephen A. just didn't read it like that.
1: 50 Cent. Is out here telling stories, what, about buying Mike Tyson's house?
4: Yeah, Mike Tyson's, mega mansion.
1: Okay.
4: He even says it was comparable to a small hotel. He said that the house was so big, it had 10-karat gold on the walls.
1: Damn.
4: They even had the same size AC heating unit as a small hotel. Like, it was really insane. Check this out.
5: When I first got on, I bought Tyson's house, right? He had, all of these things around the house that I had no idea what they were, like, and I guess, look, just saying, I want to live the best. He got the best you could possibly get. So I had this big-ass chandelier, and over the dining room table, and it had the little red tab on it. It was like Baccarat, right?
6: Yeah.
5: You go, and I got the Lalique pieces all over the place in the house. It was just...
6: He just left them there.
5: Yeah, yeah. And I had these really ugly-ass things in sconce, like with light sconce in the hallway. And the interior decorator came to me, and she was like, these things are hideous. Can we take them down? I said, yeah. And then when Uncle Dave was there, he was a caretaker that was there. He was there. He would come and say, do you know that the lady took the thing down in the hallway? And I was like, he said, those things are 10-karat gold.
6: Mm. Yeah.
5: I said, what? Tell her to put it back.
6: That's crazy.
5: Who the f*** buys 10-karat gold shit that hangs on the wall?
1: Wow.
4: Man.
1: 10-karat gold sconces.
4: What is a sconce? First
1: it's one of those lights that hang on that's on the side of the wall, and it's not from the ceiling.
4: Yeah. It's just in the wall.
1: Right.
4: Okay, I get you. Man, that house sounds like it was a damn museum.
1: Yeah, it does. Yeah. Sounds excessive.
4: Yes, very. I see why Mike Tyson had some money issues back in the day.
1: And then 50 sold it, right? He was like, nah, it's too big. Yeah. I heard that's why he sold it, right? Yeah.
4: And then Rick Ross bought Evander Holyfield's.
1: Okay.
4: Yeah, right?
1: Boy. All right, y'all. Listen, there you go. Those right there are your hot topics. Coming up, our millennial jukebox, that's Trey G. He's going to update your playlist with the top-selling hip-hop albums of the week. That's coming up. It's Didi in the Morning.
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9: Abundant rising, everyone, and happy Thursday. Sunny with a few clouds today, high around 67. I'm Sarita Valmon, keeping you in the know. 6 people were arrested following a house fire in West Dallas Tuesday afternoon near 90th and Rogers. Authorities say several people outside the home were uncooperative and continued interfering as detectives tried to investigate, leading to their arrests. And MPD confirmed yesterday they plan to renew their contract with Flock license plate cameras despite ongoing privacy concerns. 2 MPD officers have faced criminal charges for allegedly misusing the system. While MPD says it has tightened the restrictions, 2 aldermen are proposing additional oversight of future contracts. Meanwhile, the county is moving to eliminate the cameras from its parks. The Brewers beat the San Diego Padres 3-1 last night, advancing to the National League Championship Series. October is Breast Cancer Awareness Month. 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
9: Here's your update on the roads from the Jam and Traffic Center. Southbound 43, 13 minutes from Brown Deer to Marquette. Southbound 41, 11 minutes from Good Hope to the Zoo. Eastbound 94, 8 minutes from the Zoo to downtown. Northbound 94, 8 minutes from Layton to downtown. 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
1: Hey, it's Dee Dee in the morning. Good morning. Yeah. Hi, it's Thursday. I got comedian J.J. Williamson with me. J.J., you out this weekend? Where you
2: at? I am. I'm going to be in Little Rock. I'm going to The Rock. I'll be at Shooter's Bar and Grill one night only, man. Uh-oh. So come on out. Special engagement, man. So
1: one night only. Yeah. I feel like I should be on Dream Girls.
2: Yeah, for real.
1: Go ahead. One night only. Little Rock. Look for comedian J.J. Williamson in your city. All right. Trey G's here to tell us what's trending.
4: Hey, Miss Rachel is trending. You know, I've been seeing her a lot on social media lately, and I kind of have fallen in like with Miss Rachel. Not gonna lie to you. She is the child star. She basically, like, all the kids know Miss Rachel.
1: Oh, yeah. I know you're talking about.
4: Yeah, she appeals to, like, the kids. She makes kids songs. Mm-hmm. She actually released an album, like a kid album, mm-hmm. and she outsold almost every hip-hop album that has come out this year. Mm. She outsold Rick Ross, DaBaby, T.I., The Game, Young Thug and Swae Lee. She sold 29,000 copies of her children's album. Mm. So shouts out to Miss Rachel for doing something that a lot of hip hop artists can't say they did.
1: For real.
4: Yes,
1: all
4: indeed.
1: Right, thank you, Miss Rachel. All right, coming up next hour on Millennial Jukebox, Trey G is going to update your playlist with the top selling hip hop albums of the week. On the way, it's DD in the Morning plus $1,000 next.
4: Uh oh.
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0: Hey, hey, Milwaukee and Racine. It's Dr. Leah Knox here to remind you that your mental wellness does matter. Don Black and I would like to help you to understand just that on Mindful Mondays. Now, this is not your typical sit back and listen type of segment. This is a bi-weekly conversation that tackles real life issues that all of our community members face. 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We don't want to talk to you. We want to talk with you, because this is community wellness at its best. Our goal is to create a safe space where you feel supported, not judged, with data-driven insight, a little humor, and a whole lot of warmth. Because mental wellness is not a luxury. It is your responsibility.
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2: Good morning. It's Dee Dee in the morning with Trey G and comedian J.J. Williamson. All right. Listen, you know, I love when we get a chance to talk gossip and entertainment with this woman, okay?
3: Yes,
2: because
3: yes,
2: she knows,
3: yes.
2: She knows everything there is to know about entertainment. She is from It's Only Entertainment. Please welcome entertainment reporter and blogger, Miss Marie Davis.
4: Hey.
5: Good morning, family. Good morning.
2: Good morning.
5: Good morning.
2: All right, Marie, let's dig in. There's a lot going on. They're saying now that Diddy, his release date now has changed.
5: Yes. I mean, it feels like the release date keeps going back and forth. But the real story is his appeal. Now, his release date is basically moved back, well, pushed back to March 2nd, 2028, as we knew last week that it was supposed to be January 21st, 2028. But the Bureau of Prisons won't explain why it's now released for March 2nd. Mm. Now, the timing is interesting. It changed right after the reports that he was living a little too comfortably. Remember, I shared that he was like drinking and stuff, getting massages, and now he's back in solitary confinement. But the bigger question is his appeal. His lawyers argue the judge was wrong to count charges the jury actually threw out when deciding his sentence. Mm. Now, remember, the jury cleared him of sex trafficking and racketeering. He was only convicted on two prostitution-related counts, and he got 50 months. Now, a three-judge panel heard the appeal back in April, and now we are still waiting on a decision.
2: Okay, wow. I'm going to say this. I'm not a fan of Diddy, right? You guys know this. I'm not a fan, especially after I saw the abuse of Cassie.
3: Yeah.
2: And I always say this. That's just what we saw. We don't know all the other stuff.
3: Not for
2: but
3: real.
2: I'm not a fan. But I believe that there's something behind the scenes that they're doing, and they're trying to keep him in there.
3: Yeah.
2: I think there's something else they know about him. They couldn't get him on. So now they're like, we're going to figure this thing out.
3: I think it's something happening behind the scenes, too. Them massages.
2: Well, yeah.
5: Because how many times are we going to push the date back?
2: I mean,
5: this is like the fourth, fifth time, you know?
6: Hey, they say he wouldn't have got caught if he wouldn't have tried to order some DoorDash.
2: That's
6: some DoorDash.
2: Hey, the other thing, though, we got to talk about would be, and this woman, you know, I watched her on Selling Sunset, and I like her. Bree Tiessi. This is the woman, and she has a baby with Nick Cannon. But out of all his baby moms, she's right there with him all the time.
5: Mm-hmm.
2: What's her story?
5: Now, Bree Tiessi, she is laying down the law for Nick Cannon. She said if he has one more baby, she is out. All right. Now, for context, as we all know, Nick Cannon has 12 kids with six different women. And Bree from Selling Sunset is one of them. Now, she and Nick have one son together named Legendary, who was born in 2022, and he is now 4 years old. However, on a recent podcast, she says that another baby would be a deal breaker and she would want out. Her reason is simple. There's so many kids already and there's so much going on. She even joked that they already have the Brady Bunch. And she says she feels guilty that Nick doesn't have enough time as it is.
3: Yeah.
5: But she is still calling Nick her man. And she says she sees them being together long term. And she's been consistent. And she says before that, she's never having another baby herself. All right. 12 kids later, she is now drawing the line at 13.
2: Yeah. Lucky 13. Lucky 13, huh?
3: Is that the equivalent to if he cheat one more time, I'm gone. If you cheat,
5: I think that's what it is, Trey.
3: One more time you cheat, I'm out of here.
2: God.
5: Okay, 12 kids already. Why are you complaining about the 13th
2: But you know what? I give her, I like the fact that she recognized, though, too, though, there ain't enough time. Because I think we had that conversation on this show about, you know, you got to go to how many different homes to try to see these babies?
3: Right, man. She should have recognized that 6 kids ago.
2: Okay, I agree.
5: Hello?
3: Ain't enough time.
6: 6 kids ago.
2: Damn. All right, and then finally, let's talk about Just Brittany. What's this story about her and a toothbrush? I saw some of this. I was like, okay.
5: Child, this story is crazy. All right. This influencer rapper by the name of Just Brittany, she is sharing her toothbrush method for feminine hygiene.
2: Okay.
5: Now, she posted a video with a toothbrush in warm water showing a hygiene routine she warned was for grown folks only.
2: Mm-mm.
5: Now, her argument is that people put foreign objects in their bodies anyway, so the body needs extra help beyond cleaning itself. And she says she does all this whole thing, putting the toothbrush in her, it's keeps her fresh and it stops the odor. Now, her fans were stunned and health advocates jumped in immediately warning about irritation and infection.
2: Yeah.
5: And the medical advice is pretty clear. Doctors say the body cleans itself.
2: Yes, it does.
5: And cleaning internally throws off healthy bacteria and raises the risk of infection.
2: Okay.
5: Water and gentle soap on the outside is plenty. Listen, Brittany, I love the confidence, but please leave the toothbrush for the teeth. All right. Your doctor will thank you.
2: Well, maybe-

0: Hey, you never know. She got some teeth down there.
1: Oh, you might.
2: You know what?
0: Hey, my mom used to ask me. My mother, when I was a kid, she'd be like, "What you got? Teeth down there? And panties always torn up."
1: Damn.
0: I was like, "Damn,
1: what? Damn,
3: or, hell." Basically, Dee Dee tried to tell us she got that rawr.
2: Trey, you are a fool for that rawr. One. I cannot with you.
0: All right. Listen, Marie, how can people find you? How can they find you?
2: Check us out on It's Only Entertainment on all social media platforms, Facebook, Instagram, and our website is itsonlyentertainment.net. That is where the tea gets poured first. And you can follow me on Instagram at _MarieDavid at Instagram. Dee Dee, Trey G, JJ, thank you so much for having me, as always.
0: Yep.
2: It's always a fun time.
0: We love having you on. You guys make sure you follow her and also It's Only Entertainment. Clap it up for our entertainment reporter and blogger, Marie David.
2: Hey.
0: In the morning. 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
1: It's Dee Dee in the morning, and I got to tell you something. Trey G is our millennial jukebox.
2: Yes,
1: JJ and
2: is.
1: I know that. We step back.
2: Man.
1: Let me tell you something. What do we say? He knows the lyrics to every song from 1969 all the way to present day.
2: Yeah.
1: Right? Even though he's a millennial and he was born in 2000. When were you born?
3: I was born in 1992.
1: Okay.
2: But you know everything from
1: 1969 on. What you got today?
3: You be trying to play with me and I do not appreciate that. You know, the rap charts is what I have for you today, man. The hip-hop charts are taking over. And right now, I wanted to talk about some of the hottest rap albums that have dropped just this week. Right?
2: Okay.
3: Just this week. And these are the top rap albums of the week. Now, the top five might actually surprise you because there's going to be some names in here that you did not expect. Starting out with number five, we got to get into Chicago's own, man. This guy.
4: Like we

0: know why this album, maybe because he's on tour now that I think about it, but Yee's Graduation is the top 5 selling album of the week.
1: Wow.
0: I thought that was so wild. That album came out years and years ago.
1: But it was great, though.
0: Oh, my God.
1: You gotta admit.
0: Yeah. Super classic, man. It got some hits on there, too. Now, number 4, it's a little bit younger. I ain't gonna lie to you. It was no surprise when I seen it, but I think people might be surprised because everybody don't know about this guy. Don Toliver is number 4 album selling this week.

0: very distinct.
1: He definitely does, man. Straight out of H-Town.
2: Yeah, he's very catchy. He growing on me.
1: Shout out Texas is on.
0: You know what? I just saw something last week about him online. Mm-hmm. They were saying 9 years ago, he was in front of Joe Budden, I guess, in New York. I guess Joe Budden had finished, what, doing either
1: like
0: was
1: a
0: he
1: podcast
0: or something?
1: Oh, yeah,
0: and he ran up on Joe Budden like, hey, basically, listen to my tape.
1: I'm next up, right? And he gave the tape to Joe Budden. Joe Budden took it, but he never took him like serious.
0: Right.
1: You know what I'm saying? Fast forward now, he's one of the top-selling artists in the game
0: that
1: right now.
0: That was such a trip. They had it on video where this man is, Don Toliver running up to him like that.
1: Yes,
0: it was dope.
1: Okay. Yes. Don Toliver's Octane is the number 4 selling album of the week. Mm-hmm. Now, this one, it didn't surprise me, but it did at the same time because it is such an old album. But this is your number 3 top-selling hip-hop album.

0: now.
1: Is the world on rewind or something? We don't know.
0: I have no clue what
1: have we gone back in time?
0: It do feel like we're doing a reset, ain't it?
1: Yes.
0: Like a hard reset. Drake's Take Care was the number three top selling album.
1: So we had Kanye in there.
0: Yes.
1: Now Drake
0: Take Care as well.
1: I keep saying the world is spinning fast. I think we

0: crazy in the world, they think they can sneak that back in on us.
1: Like, we don't remember. Like,
2: what do they call that? The Mandela effect.
1: Yeah. Like, they did. And they're.
3: Yes.
1: Yeah.
2: Now, Drake.
3: Take care as well.
2: I keep saying the world is spinning fast. I think we.
0: So crazy in the world, they think they can sneak that back in on us.
1: Like, we don't remember. Like,
2: what do they call that? The Mandela effect.
1: Yeah. Like, they. And they'll swear they discovered it first.
2: Right.
1: Yeah. Y'all don't know nothing about this album.

0: surprise, though. It should come as no surprise. Mm-hmm. The number one top selling hip hop album this week is none other than this man right here.
1: Come on, Drake, right?
2: Come on now.

0: hip hop album of the week. I think it's officially of the year too now. Of the year too, but of this week specifically, he's number one as well, man. So shout out to Drake. We say he officially.
1: But hasn't he been number one? That's what I'm saying. I'm going.
0: Well, it fluctuates.
1: Okay.
0: Yeah, it does fluctuate. I think when Rod Wave's album first came out, he did shoot the number one. Okay. But it's back at number one. This album got some staying power.
1: Right. Has Carisha dropped hers? Because she going to knock all of them out, huh?
0: Huh? Huh? I don't think she's dropped it just yet. I need to double check that. Okay. I don't think it's out, but she going to be up there.
1: All right, thank you, Trey.
0: I say that with little confidence.
1: I see you sure did. Very little confidence. Very little. Thank you, Trey G, our number one album, hip-hop albums this week. Yeah. All right, it's Dee Dee in the morning.
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4: Abundant rising, everyone, and happy Thursday. Sunny with a few clouds today, high around 67. I'm Sarita Valmon, keeping you in the know. Six people were arrested following a house fire in West Dallas Tuesday afternoon near 90th and Rogers. Authorities say several people outside the home were uncooperative and continued interfering as detectives tried to investigate, leading to their arrests. And MPD confirmed yesterday they plan to renew their contract with Flock license plate cameras despite ongoing privacy concerns. Two MPD officers have faced criminal charges for allegedly misusing the system. While MPD says it has tightened the restrictions, two aldermen are proposing additional oversight of future contracts. Meanwhile, the county is moving to eliminate the cameras from its parks. The Brewers beat the San Diego Padres 3-1 last night, advancing to the National League Championship Series. October is Breast Cancer Awareness Month. 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
8: Here's your update on the roads in the Jam and Traffic Center. We got stop and go traffic on I-94 eastbound between 84th Street and 68th Street, and the same in I-94 eastbound between Mitchell Boulevard and 35th Street. Jam and Traffic is brought to you by Avon. 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
1: Hey, good morning. It's Didi in the morning. Guys, did you hear BET make change?
2: Uh-oh.
1: BET, which for years, what did it stand for? Black Entertainment Television.
2: Yeah.
1: Y'all remember that? Everybody loved them some BET.
2: Well, yeah, Lord.
1: Rumors are going around now. They're saying BET may change their programming.
3: Why are they changing is the question.
1: Well, BET has been bought. And it is bought by one of Donald Trump's favorite people, one of his right-hand men, Larry Ellison.
3: Mm.
1: They say the Ellison family, whose fortune is rooted in billionaire stuff and technology from Oracle, well, they bought it.
3: Yo.
1: Yep. They now said that BET is under the control of the Ellison family again, who are real close friends of Donald Trump. And some people wonder if it's going to stay the same. Will it still be Black Entertainment Television or what?
3: Absolutely not.
1: Y'all don't think it is?
2: No. Yeah. Somebody dealing with Donald Trump bought it. Yeah, they for the change of programming.
3: If it is, it's going to be so detrimental to the community.
1: I think so, too.
3: It's going to be content that's like, it's going to be Blueface and Krishan 24/7.
1: Y'all want to hear something that's so sad, though? It's sad because here was a Black-owned company at first, then they sold it, and now look where it is, right? Like, now look whose control is under. They were saying MTV also, CBS, Nickelodeon, all of them come under this same family that's going to control.
3: Yeah, I think there was a buyout from, like, Paramount and all of that stuff there, and when everybody merged, all of these different companies were under this one umbrella. Now they're all together.
1: Yeah, it used to be, I think,
3: umbrella.
1: Viacom or something like that. And let me tell you what's so crazy. Remember Tyler Perry tried to buy BET?
3: Yeah, I remember that.
1: That would have been nice to keep it under. Yeah, that would have been nice. I don't know what happened with that. I guess he got outbid. But somebody had said this, you know, it's getting to the point where because everything is so expensive, we're not going to see anything Black owned for a long time on that level.
3: But I will say this, too, though. BET is a shell of its former self, even at this point. MTV is a shell of its former self. You know what I'm saying?
1: They don't play video. Nobody really watches it. They got to read.
3: Right. Even when I scroll through BET, I'm like, oh, what's on here now? It just be House of Pain.
1: So Zeus is now our new BET is what you're saying.
3: Zeus?
1: Yeah.
3: I hope not.
1: Zeus TV is our new BET now.
3: Because
1: that is some rap, but that's ratchet.
3: Yo,
1: BET, there was a level of class.
3: Zeus more like the boxing channel at this point. That's more like the boxing channel. Yeah.
2: Yeah, whatever's on Zeus, they shot it that day.
1: Yeah. Maybe Tubi has turned into the new BET. Tubi. Because let me tell you something. I went to go get my hair redone, retwisted, and the lady when I was in there, guess what she was watching? Tubi. Every time I get my hair done with anybody, always watching Tubi.
2: Tubi not bad.
1: No.
3: Maybe TV One.
1: TV One.
3: Also be in the run. Bounce.
1: Bounce still on?
2: They still on?
3: I think so. I believe so. Bounce. Dang. Inspire TV.
1: I didn't know Inspire was still on either.
3: I think they are as well.
1: All Black too?
3: There's one called
1: All Black.
2: All Black. Yeah, All Black is still on.
3: OWN. We can't forget OWN.
1: OWN is Black owned. Yeah.
3: Yeah, we can't forget Oprah Winfrey. That's about it. But we got a short list. Short list.
1: Yeah.
2: Okay. Ain't that list short?
3: Boy.
2: Man. Yeah. You can be through by noon.
1: Look, we all just stopped. Well.
2: Yeah. Let's see.
3: Yeah.
2: Who?
1: Huh?
2: That's it.
1: Yeah, we're done.
2: That's
1: the conversation. Well, all right. Well, you know what? At least we got Netflix and Tyler Perry. Every show that he has is on Netflix.
3: There we go.
1: Shouts out to Netflix. And by the way, the guy that runs Netflix, he's married to a Black woman. You know that, right?
3: Oh, Sholi.
1: Yeah.
3: He Sholi. Yeah.
1: Shouts out to Netflix. We back with you. Okay, we still with Netflix. That's the new BET. The new BET.
3: Yeah. Thank you, sister.
1: Yep. BET Flix. All right. Coming up, you guys. We got our hot topics on the way. It's Didi in the morning. Today's R&B and old school, Jammin' 98.3.

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Oh yeah, we about to turn up. And the best part, we're partying with a purpose. A portion of the proceeds will benefit the Milwaukee

0: 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It's Didi in the morning on this Thursday. Listen, let's get right to the hot topic because we got to talk about the six-year-old little boy. Have y'all seen this? Now, this is a story that came out back in 2023, I believe, where a little boy who shot the teacher in the face. Y'all remember that? Yeah. And the teacher sued. She sued the principal. She sued. They got the body cam footage out of this little boy. This little boy is bad. Let's get into it.
1: Welcome to the chat. Hot topics.
2: They chat.
1: Only on Didi in the morning.
0: All right, so here's the deal. Six-year-old little boy, he takes a gun to school. He had taken it from his mom. Take a listen at this.
3: For the first time, we're seeing what happened in the moments after a six-year-old shot his teacher at a Virginia elementary school in 2023. The first grader is sitting on another teacher's lap when he starts swearing and threatening her and the police officers who asked him where the gun was.
2: If you want a piece of me, come get it.
3: He just admitted that he had one. The boy explaining where he got the gun.
2: My mom had it.
4: Yes.
2: I stole that from my mom. I don't care if you call back up. I don't care if I go to jail.
3: The teacher, Abby Zwerner, survived being shot in the hand and chest. She was awarded $10 million in a civil case after suing assistant principal Ebony Parker. A jury found Parker grossly negligent for failing to act on warnings that the boy had a gun.
0: Now, hold on a second. Then they interviewed the mama at one point because, you know, she had to go. She went to prison, the mama, and she's out now. I think she just recently got out.
5: Yo.
0: Do you know when they were talking to the mama, I know she had to be lying. Let me tell you why. They said, well, do you know anything like this with your child? She says, no. They said, well, there were rumors that he had chased some kids around the
5: playground.
0: Playground, I think, either with a knife or something. And she was like, oh, no, I never heard. The way he talking?
5: Yeah, man, for real.
0: That ain't the first time he spoke like that.
5: Yeah,
0: spoken. Come on.
5: He talked like he got two kids.
0: Then he said, come and get me. You want a piece of me?
5: You want a piece of me? Yeah. I stole it from my mama.
0: B? And he was using the B word.
6: I'm telling you, like that meme say, lock him up.
0: That's a six-year-old, y'all.
5: Yeah,
0: so when the mama sat up there and said no, I was like, you lying lady.
6: No. You got to be specific. That's a six-year-old that's shooting people.
0: Yeah.
5: Yeah.
0: For real.
5: Matter of fact, I might try him as an adult.
0: And no remorse. Yeah.
6: He had no remorse.
0: Yeah,
6: hey, put a little push ice to behind him.
5: Matter of fact, he needed his own sale.
0: Y'all saw what academics said? This is, whoa.
6: Man. You know, academics is grossly loyal to the boy Drake. And, you know, Drake and LeBron James kind of have a little beef right now.
5: Right.
6: Academics got on his stream, and he made some accusations against LeBron James of cheating. They got the internet buzzing.
7: You and that the same in Miami, bro. We got to stop the weird game. It's like LeBron. You're like, LeBron, you can't sing that with Drake. You know why? Come on, let me not say it. Come on, bro. You can't do that. You can't say that. Y'all like the same bitch.
6: He basically said when LeBron was in Miami, he was cheating with the same women that Drake was sleeping with.
0: Mm-hmm.
6: Yeah, on Savannah.
0: Mm-hmm. I heard that was why they had to get up out of Miami, reportedly.
6: Oh, I'm sure.
0: I heard that, yeah.
6: No, really?
0: There was a rumor. I used to hear this years ago that supposedly LeBron had some girl allegedly down there that he was messing with, and there was a lot of them, and this finally Savannah's like, no, we going to get up out of here.
6: For real.
0: And supposedly, allegedly, remember when they used to hang out with Dwayne Wade and Gabrielle Union, they said Gabrielle Union knew that LeBron supposedly was out there cheating and things, and that she never told Savannah, and that's where their friendship. These were the rumors, underground rumors, and the alleged rumors I was hearing.
6: Caught a rift, huh?
0: Yeah.
6: There was a girl that came out, I think maybe a year or so ago, by the name of Yes Jules, that said that she and LeBron slept together. Oh, they was creeping around.
0: And here's the other thing, and some people said they knew that Gabrielle Union would do it, because remember when Khloe Kardashian was dating Tristan Thompson?
6: Yo.
0: Or married to him, whatever they were doing, or dating. They have a video where Tristan is cheating on Khloe, and Gabrielle Union is right there.
6: Oh damn! She ain't no girls.
0: That's what they were saying. They had pictures at the time. Everybody was like, "That's why her and Savannah ain't cool, because she sit up there and be knowing this is going on and ain't telling these ladies."
6: Damn, Gabby.
0: But I mean, who do you you now in the inner circle with the guy? Do you what do you do?
6: Right.
0: Who are you loyal to? Right. And your husband tells you stay out of it.
6: Hey. Yeah.
0: Stay out of it.
5: I'm sure he did.
0: Finally, Christian Combs, this is Diddy's son, right? Reminiscing or something about his mom?

0: Yeah, he was talking about Kim Porter and how much he misses her. He actually has a really dope song off his last album called Kim. Now he's sitting down in an interview speaking about the things he misses most about his mom.
1: What kind of mother was she?
2: She was the best, like the best in the world, just always making me good food. You know, the kitchen always smelled super good. She was always super nice to me. Always like, she was my biggest fan. Like, so when she see me perform or like, I show her my new song, she just start crying. And sometimes I would think it's weird, like, yo, mom, why you crying right now? Like, but she always, like, supported me. And, yeah, she was the best.
0: Nice, and he was being interviewed by Regine, which is Lil Wayne's daughter.
3: I love that. I love her little interviews, too, with some of the kids of famous people.
4: Okay.
3: Yeah, she just interviewed Tweet. Remember the singer Tweet?
0: Yeah.
3: She was just interviewing her daughter. And it was a trip to hear her daughter talk about the fact that, you know, my mom was on the BET and the Soul Train Award, whatever it was. She was like, but I wanted my mom. I didn't care.
0: Yeah.
3: Like, it was a trip to hear these kids of famous people open up, which was a trip. All right. Hey, listen, there you go. Those right there are your hot topics. Now, coming up, you guys, what are some things that your man or woman can do in a relationship that will have you thinking about forever? We're going to get into it next. It's Didi in the Morning.
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7: Abundant rising, everyone, and happy Thursday. Sunny with a few clouds today, high around 67. I'm Sarita Valmon, keeping you in the know. Six people were arrested following a house fire in West Dallas Tuesday afternoon near 90th and Rogers. Authorities say several people outside the home were uncooperative and continued interfering as detectives tried to investigate, leading to their arrests. MPD officer Nathan Eng pleaded not guilty to misdemeanor sexual assault and disorderly conduct charges yesterday. Prosecutors say he harassed and groped a woman outside a South Milwaukee bar last month. He remains suspended and faces up to 9 months in jail if convicted. And MPD confirmed yesterday they plan to renew their contract with Flock license plate cameras despite ongoing privacy concerns. Two MPD officers have faced criminal charges for allegedly misusing the system. While MPD says it has tightened the restrictions, two aldermen are proposing additional oversight of future contracts. Meanwhile, the county is moving to eliminate the cameras from its parks. The Brewers beat the San Diego Padres 3-1 last night, advancing to the National League Championship Series. Jammin' 98.3's Mic Check artist for October is King Kamanzi. 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
3: Someone who gets you.
0: Here's your update on the roads from the Jam and Traffic Center. We got stopped traffic on I-94 eastbound between 84th Street and 68th Street. And then we got stop and go traffic on I-94 eastbound between Mitchell Boulevard and 35th Street.
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5: It's Dee Dee in the morning. Hey, y'all, make sure you follow us. By the way, I got to tell everybody something. Trey G and I went live last night on YouTube.
6: Man.
5: Didn't realize we were live. That's the funny part. I didn't know we were live. I had no idea.
6: Yeah.
5: I thought we were just recording. And the next thing you know, I go on YouTube and it's up live. So You guys will get a chance to see us experiment. I had taken a gummy.
6: Oh, God. Yeah, you
5: Trey,
6: were lit.
5: Trey had his
6: do-rag
5: on.
6: Oh, I know y'all was.
5: Y'all got to see how comfortable we got. Go to Dee Dee in the Morning on YouTube. You can see we'll be going live once or twice a week. You'll get a chance to see what we do when we prepare for the show the next day. But we'll be going live, so make sure you go to YouTube, Dee Dee in the Morning, subscribe, okay? You can go see what happened last night.
7: Oh, Lord.
5: Boy, my eyes are tiny.
6: Low.
5: Hey,
6: I'm talking about low.
5: Trey, what's trending?
6: Hey, so Chris Brown and Diamond Brown, they still at it again, man. Chris Brown is now trolling Diamond Brown on his social media.
5: Her name is Diamond Brown?
6: Yeah. That is her government name, Diamond Brown. I bet they thought they was a match made in heaven, too. He posted on his Instagram page, he said, stuck on stupid, setting your camera on your phone up to record a 10-minute video bashing me only to literally prove my point. Emoji face, thank you. He also posted a picture of him with the song Baby Daddy by 3-6 Mafia on his Instagram page. Okay. Baby Mama by 3-6 Mafia.
5: Yeah, he trolling her.
6: Yeah, shouts out to Chris.
5: I thought he said he wasn't going to say nothing. Remember he said this the other day, like, this is my last and final time saying something.
6: Yeah.
5: He lied.
6: I guess this the last right
5: okay.
6: here.
5: Coming up next hour, what are some things your man or woman can do in a relationship that will have you thinking about forever? That's on the way. It's Dee Dee in the Morning.
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1: Good morning. It's Dee Dee. It's Dee Dee in the morning, guys, along with Trey G.
2: Yup, yup, yup.
1: And comedian J.J. Williamson. Good morning, guys.
3: What's happening?
4: Good morning.
1: Trey just asked me a question, you guys, off the air, and it caught me off guard.
2: Yo.
1: Trey, what's the question? Go on and ask it to everybody and embarrass me right now.
2: Not embarrass you. You know, like, since I'm outside in these dating streets, I be kind of wondering, what are my, like, non-negotiables? Like, what do I want in a partner? Mm-hmm. You know what I'm saying? Mm-hmm. So it kind of made me ask myself, what can a partner bring to a relationship that make you never want to leave them?
1: Ooh.
2: Like, what can they actually do and bring to that relationship that will make you never want to leave?
1: It's kind of good. Look at JJ.
3: I like it. I mean, I think everybody's answer is probably a little different.
1: Go ahead and be nasty. You gonna be nasty?
3: No, I ain't gonna be nasty. I mean, that's just
1: does that keep a plus? Yeah, I was gonna say that. Would that keep you from cheating?
3: That good?
1: Uh huh.
3: Yes, Lord.
1: Does it? No, come on. Yeah, does it really?
3: It would.
1: Because after a while, y'all get tired of it.
3: No, I ain't gonna. If it's good, good, I ain't gonna get tired of it. Because we gonna find different ways to make it enjoyable.
1: I'm saying all right, because I guarantee you somebody's gonna call up this morning and say, oh, I made sure I gave him this, and he still cheated.
3: Right.
1: So it's not the thing that's gonna keep you like that.
3: But for me, peace of mind. Peace of mind would definitely, man, help get me to smiling every day. That would help me not, because, you know, these relationships these days, man, they so up and down and so iffy, man. When you find that one, man, you know, you just, I don't want to lose it.
1: And so what is it that makes you stay? As long as they keep you laughing?
3: They keep me laughing. I mean, that's what I like. Mm-hmm. That's what turns me on. Keep me laughing, man. A peace of mind. Boy. The ultimate chemistry.
1: The ultimate chemistry
3: would definitely keep me to stay home.
1: Trey, what's that question again? Let me figure out what my answer is.
2: What can a partner bring to a relationship that will make you never want to leave?
1: For me, what can they bring to the relationship? Honesty. Truth.
2: Ooh, that's a big one.
1: Truth.
3: Yeah, I like
2: it. Yeah, that's a big one.
1: Goodness, kindness, great sex.
3: Great sex?
1: Great.
2: It's all about the physical.
1: Ain't gonna do no good now. Yeah. Uh-uh. Good, I may strike, but great. Hey, I'm in it. I'm in it for life now. Shouts out to the husband. I'm in it for life.
3: Well, sound like y'all on the bubble.
1: Yep. What do you mean?
3: No, I'm on the bubble.
1: But I'm just saying. To me, when you find that, and I did, I feel like I was like, I'm done. I'm done in these streets.
3: Yeah.
1: I was out the streets. I was like, hey, I was trying my damnedest to lock him down. I was like, look, sir.
2: Mm-mm.
1: Look, sir, here's what I got. I ain't got this, and this. What you got? Let's go.
2: What you bringing to the table?
1: Yes.
2: That's a good one. That's a good one. You know what's a really big one for me? Consistency.
1: Mm-hmm.
2: I'm starting to realize that, like, dating. Like, you can bring all of that stuff to the table that you want to, but if it ain't consistent, then what do it really mean?
3: Yeah,
1: good
3: what
1: point.
3: Mean? Yeah,
2: you know what I'm saying?
3: I love it.
1: Because, people show up with representatives all the time, and it starts out real cool.
2: Yeah.
1: And then all of a sudden, after about 4 months,
2: come on,
1: the truth starts to come out. You're right, Trey.
2: But if you consistent with how you act, how you do, man, say they go a long way. And if you nurturing, I love a nurturing.
1: You like a nurturing woman?
2: I love a nurturing, caring woman.
3: Oh,
1: what's
3: boy.
1: A nurturing?
3: Boy.
1: Now, that's the only thing I ain't at. Now, I lack in the nurturing department.
3: Come on,
1: I know I do. I'm not that nurturing now.
2: Well, you say, what's a nurturer? Somebody that asks you how you ate today?
3: Yeah.
2: That's a nurture. You ain't got to take care of me. I don't need no mama.
1: No, hold on. Yeah. Now, I've said it to my husband a few times. I'd be like, hey, are you eating today? He was like, yeah, but I'm good. Don't you worry about it. No. He'd be like, don't you worry about it.
2: You know what would be real cool is if you asked him and then you was like, okay, well, I made you a little sandwich and now you can eat it for later.
3: Right.
2: I'd be like, what?
3: What?
1: A little sandwich.
2: What?
1: Look at Trey like that little sandwich thing.
3: Yep. That last sometime Tequila called me and she was like, you know, I cooked.
2: Come on
3: over.
1: Ooh.
3: I like, what?
2: That go along. You ain't got to spend no money.
3: You ain't got to spend no money,
2: that
3: man.
2: Go a long way,
1: all right.
2: Boy.
1: Listen, what's the question, Trey, you asked? Because I'm going to put this out there.
2: What can a partner bring to a relationship that will make you never want to leave?
1: You will never want to leave. Ooh, and then he know how to hug me real good. And I love a good hug, boy.
2: Yes.
3: I love a good kiss.
2: Really?
1: Yeah.
2: Why you start rubbing on yourself when you saw that?
3: Yeah. Let me scoot over. TG, come on up here real quick, baby. Come holler at your boy.
2: Come on,
3: Chris. Right. You already outside? Yeah, I come.
1: All right, so Trey, you said, what is it, the one thing?
2: Yeah, what can a partner bring to a relationship that makes you never want to leave?
1: Make you never want to leave. What can they bring to that relationship and you would never want to leave that man or woman? woman, y'all. Boy. We want to know. You can remain anonymous. I always tell you that. 833, talk to Dee Dee.
3: That's 833-825-5233.
1: It's Dee Dee in the morning. 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
1: Good morning. It's Dee Dee in the morning. All right. So we got into a big conversation. Trey G came in and he was asking me a question about my husband. He was basically saying, you know, what was it again you said?
2: What can a partner bring to a relationship that makes you never want to leave?
1: Make you never want to leave that relationship, right? Yep. And mine was, hey, as soon as he brought in a dose of honesty and then sprinkled a little bit of truth and loyalty in there.
2: Damn.
1: I was like, you know what? This is hard to find right here.
2: You sound like you baking a cake.
1: And we were.
2: Yeah.
1: JJ, yours?
3: Chemistry. The ultimate, though. Mm-hmm. The ultimate. Mm-hmm. Matter of fact, my baby just texted me and said, I'm on my way to the grocery store now.
1: So she can make you something.
3: Yeah.
1: We want to know, what is that one thing that would make you stay and you would never, never actually leave that person? Mm-hmm. All right. Hey, good morning. Who's this?
4: This is Lena.
1: All right, Lena. The question was, Trey G, it is what?
2: What can a partner bring to a relationship that makes you never want to leave?
4: Transparency.
2: Yeah, that's a big one.
3: I like it.
4: Honest all day.
2: Yeah.
4: You can be honest all you want. So I ask you how your day was. My day was good, but you left out. Two girls talk to you, you hit your car, you ran over your foot.
1: Good point.
4: I want to know the ins and the outs of your day so that way I can know how to better assist you just moving forward.
1: You are speaking some... Now, that is true.
2: See, but I ain't going to lie to you. They say that, but then when you say them two girls talk to you, then you want to cut somebody.
3: Right.
2: Yeah.
4: For me, I'd rather hear it from you than hear it from somebody else. Oh. That way you give me the opportunity to decide what I want to do with that information.
2: You know what? I respect
4: it. If I hear it from somebody else, you already told me what it is. You would rather hide it than tell me.
2: I respect it.
1: You know
2: I respect
1: what?
2: That a lot.
1: I love you. I'm taking your answer, too.
2: Yeah, yeah. I'm taking your answer.
1: What's

0: Ain't no need us being with each other. Yeah. Right?
1: I'm gonna tell you this: when you come across a woman that teaches you something, mm-hmm. that bring you something to bring something to your table, boy, I say, I'm telling you.
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2: Abundant rising, everyone, and happy Thursday. Sunny with a few clouds today, high around 67. I'm Sarita Valmon, keeping you in the know. 6 people were arrested following a house fire in West Dallas Tuesday afternoon near 90th and Rogers. Authorities say several people outside the home were uncooperative and continued interfering as detectives tried to investigate, leading to their arrests. MPD officer Nathan Enk pleaded not guilty to misdemeanor sexual assault and disorderly conduct charges yesterday. Prosecutors say he harassed and groped a woman outside a South Milwaukee bar last month. He remains suspended and faces up to 9 months in jail if convicted. And MPD confirmed yesterday they plan to renew their contract with Flock license plate cameras despite ongoing privacy concerns. 2 MPD officers have faced criminal charges for allegedly misusing the system. While MPD says it has tightened the restrictions, 2 aldermen are proposing additional oversight of future contracts. Meanwhile, the county is moving to eliminate the cameras from its parks. The Bruins beat the San Diego Padres 3-1 last night, advancing

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1: Here's your update on the roads from the Jammin' Traffic Center. We got stopped traffic in I-94 eastbound between 84th Street and 68th Street. And then we got stop and go traffic in I-94 eastbound between Mitchell Boulevard and 35th Street. The same on I-43 southbound between Capitol Drive and Center Street. Also on I-894 43 westbound between Mitchell Interchange and 60th Street. And the final stop and go traffic's on I-41 US 45 northbound between Burleigh and Capitol.
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6: Yeah, this album is dedicated to all the teachers that told me I'd never amount to nothing. 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
7: Yeah.
6: And to all my peoples in the struggle, you know what I'm saying? 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
7: Shake it, shake it.
6: It was

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2: All right, so we were talking about the situation that Trey came in with a question about. What was it? What would make me not leave my man?
3: You was close. What can a partner bring to your relationship that makes you never want to leave that relationship?
2: Okay. Mm-hmm. I almost went into Megan Thee Stallion.
3: Yeah, I don't know what you was
2: my
3: on.
2: My baby. Yeah, all right, all right, let me see what you guys say. Hey, good morning. Who's this?
4: Khaleesia.
2: Beautiful name.
5: Khaleesia.
2: All right, Khaleesia, let's talk. What, you know, Trey says, what is it?
3: Oh my God.
2: How do I get this question done?
3: Just let me say it, man.
2: Okay, you go,
3: thank you.
2: Go ahead.
3: What can a partner bring to a relationship for you, Khaleesia, that'll make you never want to leave that relationship?
4: Well, for me, it would be like total, he would have to be totally like laid back, calm, a calm demeanor. Like JJ said, peace. I want peace. And that calm demeanor, that laid back type of attitude, I love that.
2: Ooh.
4: As well as him being a good provider, working every day.
2: Uh-huh.
4: But at the same time, like, you know, I work too, but at the same time, he also knows his way around the house and knows how to clean up, cook, things like that. In case I don't, you know what I mean? So we can work together. In case something I don't feel like doing it, he can get there and do it. So
3: okay, hold on. You're right.
2: Go ahead, Trey. What you gonna say?
3: Let me ask you this, Khaleesia. If he in there helping you cook, can you change oil? I'm just asking that too now, because we need to know.
4: Can I stand off?
3: Nah, can you change oil?
2: Oil.
4: No, I can't change oil. I let him know that from there. I don't know anything about cars.
3: See?
2: Hold on. You hear what Trey's trying to say? Yeah. That trade-off is he's in there helping you in the kitchen and things. Then can you help him do some of these more
3: at least
2: manlier jobs?
3: Cut the grass at least.
4: I can help him. I can cut the grass. I go out there and do the garden. I can do the hedging.
3: I know, that's right.
4: You know what I'm saying?
2: Yeah, I know that's right. She said, I'll do them hedges.
3: That's right.
4: I do that, but I can't do the car.
2: All right.
4: He can take it.
2: All right. Well, thank you for your call. We appreciate you. Thank you for listening.
3: Khaleesia probably look cute with them goggles on, too. Getting them hedges.
6: Man, what you talking about?
2: Hedges.
6: Yeah. Little oil and dirt on a fingernail, too?
2: Man, hey, good morning. Who's this?
7: How you doing? It's Dion.
2: Hey, Dion. All right, Dion. Trey has a question for you.
3: Hey, Dion. Okay, so let me know this, brother. What can your partner bring to a relationship that'll make you never want to leave that relationship?
7: Love, stability, and understanding.
2: Mm. Wow. Love, stability, and understanding.
7: Yes, you got to love yourself first to be able to love somebody else. You got to be stable to be able to take care of me as I can take care of you. And you got to understand that things happen in the relationship.
3: Yeah.
2: Wow.
3: Stability is a big one, too. Yeah. I don't hear a lot of people talking about that because there's a lot of unstable partners out here, too, that'll bring chaos.
7: Yeah, that means if you unstable, that means you done work 6 jobs in a year. That means we can't really do nothing like that.
2: Oh, wow.
6: Damn.
3: He going to look at your work history.
2: You ain't lying. He got to pull out a resume
6: for
2: with him.
6: For real.
3: I ain't mad at it, bro.
2: Damn.
3: You got to go that deep nowadays, though.
7: You got to.
2: Yeah. All right. He'd be like, well, now, why'd you leave this job?
3: Right.
2: Okay. You stayed at this job 8 months. What happened? Damn.
3: He said, I need
2: all
3: references.
2: All right.
7: Well, how you gonna build a future with somebody who can't hold a job?
2: True. Yeah. Good point.
3: That's facts.
6: My man said he don't want nobody who work history to say July 26th to September 9th.
3: Hey, it got me. He said, you can't hold a job.
6: You can't hold a job.
3: No, that's right.
2: Thank you, sir. Thank you for your call. We appreciate you. Boy.
6: Yeah.
2: Boy, what y'all want? All right. That's what he wants, and to keep him right there, he'll never leave, ladies. Y'all hear it? Y'all hear what's going on? We appreciate all the calls this morning, boy. This has been really good.
3: Yeah,
6: I really
2: appreciate y'all listening. If you couldn't get through on the phone lines, find me at DD in the morning.
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0: The Brewers got the bats. We got the jams. And Milwaukee is ready for October. Let's go, crew. Jammin' 98.3.
1: Well, good morning. Hi. It's Dee Dee in the morning. Uh-huh. Trey G's here, also comedian J.J. Williamson. By the way, I'm going to tell y'all again, make sure you guys go and subscribe to, we have so many YouTube channels. We have J.J. Williamson has a YouTube channel, and he needs you to go and subscribe so you can watch his special Overlooks.
2: Yes, I really need y'all. I need y'all to do it. I'm sorry.
1: Okay.
2: I definitely need y'all to do that, man. It's going very well, man. Help me continue to do well, man. If you have not seen my comedy special, subscribe to YouTube, The Real JJ from the SIP. It's called Overlooked.
1: Right. And by the way, like I said, Trey and I went live last night on YouTube. So.
2: Indeed. Man, I hate I missed that.
1: Y'all need to find it. It's hilarious.
3: Boy, Dee Dee eyes was low.
2: They were low.
3: Oh, they was low, too, boy.
2: I wonder why.
1: Oh, CBD gummy, CBD. But anyway, go to Dee Dee in the Morning. You guys can find it on YouTube, and you can see us. We're going to go live at least once or twice a week. You'll get a chance to see us as we prepare for the show.
2: We might
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3: nah,
1: too, guys.
3: Nah, for real. 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
1: This stuff is hilarious. When you guys, people want to see what we really like.
3: Boy, they want to see this cooked up. You hear me?
1: So you'll get a chance to see it all on YouTube. Find us all on YouTube. 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Here we go.
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1: First thing we got to talk about would be the attorney for one of the rape accusers out of Cornell is speaking out. Take a listen.
6: The lawyer for the woman at the center of the Cornell case says the party where his client was allegedly raped should never have been allowed because campus police made a drug arrest at the same frat house the night before. A Cornell document shows a ketamine overdose at the frat house the day before, but the school did not suspend the fraternity, which its policy would have permitted. Attorney Thomas Jufra says his client has been subjected to the, quote, most incredible sequence of failures he's seen in his law career. He says even after facing threats, she's not backing down.
1: Good for her, man.
3: This situation really show you the filth that you're going on there. Some of these prestigious universities are peek behind the curtain, how dirty it really is, man.
1: Yeah.
3: My God, it seems like every day we learning something different about what's happening.
1: I'm going to tell you what's so sad, though, and they say this is why a lot of victims don't come out. So when people go, well, how come you didn't come out in the beginning? Because they're afraid of this.
3: Yeah.
1: They're afraid of the stuff, then the backlash and everything else. So it takes a lot of courage. I saw something where somebody is trying to find this woman's identity. And so other women are getting online saying, I'm her.
3: Yeah.
1: I'm her.
3: Yeah.
1: Because it's like, stop. You're trying to out this woman. And this is the reason, again, that people don't say anything.
3: And I see people villainizing her.
1: Damn.
3: It's so insane.
1: And it's not right. Hey, they say Lil Wayne got music, y'all. Wait, hold on a second. With Drake?
3: I'm about to say, not only Weezy, but they say him and Drizzy got a bunch of unreleased music in the vault.
7: Rumors are that you and Drake have unreleased material that you've done together.
8: That is beyond true. We have a whole bunch of unreleased material. I go through stuff from 2014 and 2015, like stuff, really unheard stuff.
7: Is there any chance you guys would ever release that stuff?
8: Oh, of course, yeah. I edit stuff up and just send it to his phone so you can hear the new versions of it and get him going.
7: Does he ever write back, let's release that thing?
8: Every time. Yeah, that's exactly what he write back. When we dropping this?
1: Really? Do you like working with him, though?
3: No.
2: Okay.
1: Did you?
2: Right. When you think y'all going to release it?
1: I'm excited for that, man. Damn, Wayne.
2: Hey, Wayne, are y'all going to sign anybody new anytime soon?
1: That was a no.
2: Yeah, that was a no. Shut up. That's crazy.
3: Y'all focus on the wrong thing. Y'all put on the man's voice when we have unreleased music from Drake and Wayne that hadn't dropped yet.
1: Oh, we got what it sounds like.
3: All right.
2: Hey, Wayne, you missed Tori? I knew you would.
1: Finally, Shannon Sharp. Who was he talking to? Was it Nick Young?
3: Nick Young, a.k.a. Swaggy P. And he was talking about basically getting married. Now, Shannon Sharp, of all people, shouldn't be telling nobody that they need to get married.
1: He's
3: the last person. But he had that conversation. You're right. Had that conversation with Nick Young. And Nick Young gave a crazy reason as to why he's not married.
9: You want to get married?
10: I'm supposed to get married in December, probably.
9: Yeah, what you mean you're supposed to?
10: I was supposed to get married last August,
9: and then what happened?
10: There was a lot going on. The weather wasn't right.
9: What you mean? What the weather got to do with you getting married? Go indoors if it's raining.
10: We had an outside wedding, and then the weather.
9: You go indoors.
10: So we got to find where the weather is perfect. Like, if the weather ain't right, it ain't perfect weather.
9: Yeah, so what you want, 70 degrees and sunny?
10: More like my audience can't be sweating, so it got to be like a breeze. Like,
9: Well, you might need to go up to Malibu or something.
10: That's where it was. But in Malibu, it was like hot in the morning, then it started raining. So once we find the right area, you know, I tell her, just find the right time of the day and we can get married tomorrow. So
1: right time of day.
3: The right time of day is if you don't want to get married, bro. Just tell.
2: Yeah, just say that.
1: Is this the wait? Hold on, because wasn't he messing with Iggy Azalea back in the day?
2: Yes.
1: And then he went back to his woman.
3: Yes.
1: This is the same woman.
3: The same one. And they have like 4 kids together. And he's known her for 20 years.
1: Damn.
3: So within that 20 years, he was dating Iggy.
2: Dang.
3: Yeah.
1: I'm not gonna judge. Let's move on. Hey, listen, coming up, I'm gonna judge off the air.
3: There you go.
1: I'm gonna judge when we go live on YouTube.
2: I'll just say,
1: when we get to go live
2: to
1: on YouTube, you're gonna hear the judgment. All right, listen, coming up, we got $1,000 for you next. It's Dee Dee in the morning.
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16: Abundant rising, everyone, and happy Thursday. Sunny with a few clouds today, high around 67. I'm Sarita Valmont, keeping you in the know. 6 people were arrested following a house fire in West Dallas Tuesday afternoon near 90th and Rogers. Authorities say several people outside the home were uncooperative and continued interfering as detectives tried to investigate, leading to their arrests. And MPD confirmed yesterday they plan to renew their contract with Flock license plate cameras despite ongoing privacy concerns. 2 MPD officers have faced criminal charges for allegedly misusing the system. While MPD says it has tightened the restrictions, 2 aldermen are proposing additional oversight of future contracts. Meanwhile, the county is moving to eliminate the cameras from its parks. The Brewers beat the San Diego Padres 3-1 last night, advancing to the National League Championship Series. October is Breast Cancer Awareness Month. 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
9: Here's your final update on the roads in the Jam and Traffic Center. We got stopped traffic on I-94 eastbound between 84th Street and 68th Street. And we got stop and go traffic on I-94 eastbound between Mitchell Boulevard and 35th Street. And the same in I-41 US 45 northbound between Burleigh and Capitol. Jam and Traffic is brought to you by the Washing Machine Man at 6555 North Titonia Avenue.
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11: It's Dee Dee in the morning on this Thursday. We're all here. There is comedian J.J. Williamson, who will be in Little Rock this weekend, all weekend long.
12: Little Rock, man. Y'all come on, check me out. I'll be at Shooters Bar and Grill for a special engagement comedy show. Man, tickets are looking nice, man. You know, I got a few fans down there in Little Rock. Mm-hmm. So, man, y'all come on out and get y'all laugh on. Show up and show out.
11: All righty. Trey G's here to tell us what's trending.
13: Hey, so Diddy is trending. It looks like his prison release date has been pushed back due to him having contraband on him. You know, there was a video that came out earlier this week of him having cell phones. Mm. He was getting inmates to do his chores.
11: I saw him fighting with an inmate.
13: I saw pictures of that. Mm-hmm. I saw pictures of that. Well, now his release date has been pushed back to, I believe, March 2nd is what they said. You know, it was January 21st of 2028. So now they pushed it back to March 2nd for bad behavior.
11: Okay.
12: Damn.
11: Dang it, Diddy.
13: Yeah, damn it, Diddy.
11: All right. Well, listen, coming up, everybody, we got Hot Topics and more. But right now, play our $1,000 Minute Game. Win cash this morning. Answer 10 questions correctly at 833. Talk to Dee Dee.
12: That's 833-825-5233.
11: It's Dee Dee in the morning. 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
1: Hey, good morning. It's Aditi in the Morning with Trey G and comedian J.J. Williamson. Guys, we got to have a conversation about a video now that went viral. And it's a story about, y'all remember this? It happened back in 2023. Correct. A teacher was shot in the face by a 6-year-old. Right? And they were saying, and the woman ended up suing the school.
2: I was just going to say, she won too,
1: yeah,
2: I think, right?
1: Yeah, she did win. She sued the school, everybody, because she was like, wait a minute, y'all knew this child was bad.
3: Right.
1: You knew and had heard rumors earlier in the morning that the kid had a gun, right?
3: Right, right.
1: And so the woman's, the teacher sued, but thank God she survived, right? Thank God she survived. The child shot her, I think they said, in the face and the chest, I believe.
2: Wow.
1: Right? Damn. 6-year-old. But have y'all seen and heard from the 6-year-old yet? Anybody heard? I saw it.
3: I saw this clip going crazy, man.
1: This little boy, it is body cam footage from the police officers when they get to the school, when the 6-year-old boy now had shot the teacher. What you're going to find is the little boy's attitude and everything. It's I can't understand. This is a 6-year-old, y'all. This is body cam footage. Take a listen.
4: All right, I got a weapon.
5: What's your piece of meat?
4: Stop.
5: I told the AP that there was a threat earlier about it.
4: That kid
5: retired last year.
4: He is 6 years old. This is his first week without his mother coming to school with him.
6: And the sheriff's deputy are inside room 11 with the suspect. Gun is secure.
4: I came down the hall. She had blood.
7: We got some small handcuffs. Is he okay?
4: When you shot the gun, did anything hurt you?
5: No.
4: Let me see your hands.
7: Nobody has sex on time.
8: Where is the weapon?
4: It's on the floor.
5: It's over there.
4: Stop.
7: How old is he?
5: My mom had
4: it. Yes.
5: I stole that from my mom.
7: Okay, buddy.
5: If you want a piece of meat, come get it.
4: His mom is supposed to
5: be. I don't care if you call back up. I don't care if I go to jail.
1: He said, you can call back up.
3: I don't care if I go to jail.
1: Y'all hear this? This is a child. He's 6 years old.
2: Six is crazy.
1: He was like, come get me.
3: I mean,
1: what movie he been watching? What has he been watching at home?
2: Man.
3: Minister Society.
2: Minister Society.
3: That show with
2: Scarface.
1: Scarface.
2: Yeah, Scarface.
1: You may be right. Remember how Tony Montana on the end?
2: Yeah. American Gangster.
1: Yeah.
2: I know one thing. If that was my child, I'd let him get away with everything.
1: Really?
2: I'd be so nice to him. Man, I'd be so scared of him. I'd lock my door to everywhere I go.
3: Oh, no.
2: If I take a shower, door locked. Nap, door is locked. Man, if I drive him, I say, yeah, you can sit in the front. My fate. You can drive.
3: You can drive.
2: He won't even have a curfew.
1: Wait, hold on. I'm stuck on this, though. JJ is locking himself away from his 6-year-old child.
2: His own,
1: said he's going to get in the shower and lock the door.
3: JJ said like he got a padlock in the bathroom.
1: Right.
2: Oh, my God.
1: You scared of that child?
2: Yeah, I'm scared of that child. When I'm doing the number two, I'm locking the door. For real. No, you ain't got to go to church. He ain't going to have no curfew. I'd be like, no, you ain't got to come home if you don't want to.
1: Yeah, really. You'd be like, stay over there.
2: Yeah, stay over there.
1: Your friends want a play date.
2: Yeah. No, you ain't got to make up your bed. Matter of fact, you ain't got no chores.
3: Ew, no.
2: I set him an allowance just to keep him calm.
3: Shut up.
2: I'd be like, no, you ain't got to go to school today.
1: Oh, my God.
2: Yeah.
1: I'm with you, JJ. I'm sorry.
2: Boy, I'm scared of that cat right
1: I would
2: there,
1: too.
2: Man.
1: I'd be like, look.
3: I ain't going to lie to you. We just witnessed, I think, the first YN ever to walk the earth.
1: You ain't
3: real.
1: Lying.
3: That was the original, the final boss.
1: I don't know. That's scary, right though. That is scary that baby is 6 years old with that type of an attitude, the way he's talking. It's crazy. Dang. So I watch it, though. Honestly, I go, is there a demon inside of the child?
2: Man. Got to be.
3: And right? Then where did he get the gun? I mean, I know he got it from the parents, of course. Like, how did he get the gun to school and all type of stuff like that, man?
1: But
3: like,
1: I want to know, does he have any brothers or sisters? Does he have any older brothers or sisters?
3: Right,
1: has he been watching them move? Because the way he's like, you want a piece of me?
3: Right.
1: Yeah.
3: Oh, my God.
1: You want a piece of me?
3: If he did have some siblings, I know he'd be giving them hell man.
2: Ooh. Yeah.
3: That's so
1: I feel like 50 Cent needs to go on and include him in one of his movies or something on Starz.
3: Make a movie or TV show.
1: That, was that Ghost at the age of six?
2: I think he hang with Tommy.
1: Shut up. For real, that's sad though, y'all. Yeah, and the mama had to serve. Crazy. You know, the mama had to serve time.
2: How long did she do?
1: I think about 2 years.
3: Yeah,
1: she had to serve like, her time.
3: Because how did he get his hands on that whipping? You know what I'm saying? It might.
1: Clearly, he's his own man, y'all.
2: Yeah,
3: sure.
1: He's his own little man. You hear it?
2: I know. My mama said, "Go stay with your dad." Oh. Dad said, "Don't bring him over here." You told me I couldn't see him. Yeah. I see why.
1: Yeah, ain't nothing you can do with him.
2: Yeah, ain't nothing I can do with him.
1: Damn.
2: Hell no.
1: All right, thank you for that, JJ, for your commentary on hiding from the child.
2: Child, yes. I'll be scared as hell. I'm locking all the doors. Okay. I'm going to put another lock on there.
1: And don't give him the key.
2: Hey, Lock and Smith going to always be in my house. Hey, I need another one. I need a deadbolt on this one. You got any bulletproof doors.
1: Hold on. They be like, what are you afraid of?
2: Yeah.
1: My kid.
2: My kid. Right.
1: Damn.
2: I'll be the only parent with a flat jacket on.
1: All right. Hey, listen, it's Dee Dee in the morning.
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1: Good morning. It's Dee Dee in the Morning with Trey G and comedian JJ Williamson. We're going to play our $1,000 mini game. We got us a contestant. But according to a survey, the first thing people notice about a messy house is what? What y'all notice about a messy house when you first walk in?
2: It stink.
1: Yep. There it is. The smell.
2: Oh, for real?
1: The smell.
3: The smell.
2: It stink.
1: Mm. Yeah. I'm telling y'all, I remember being a kid going to school, and we go over to somebody's house. We get them to walk to school with us. We like, let's go get so-and-so. Let's go get Jennifer. She's going to come with us or whatever her name. And we're going to go to her house, and we'll wait for her, and we'll all walk to school together. We used to walk in there to that house, and we just stare at each other.
2: Ugh.
1: We used to laugh. We'd be laughing because we could smell her house used to stink.
2: Yeah.
1: Y'all ever did that? Where you go with some friends at somebody's house and y'all be staring at each other like, y'all smell this?
2: Have you ever walked up to the door of somebody's house and smelled it from outside? Like, I definitely ain't going inside
3: there. Yeah, for real.
2: You got to come out here and talk to me.
1: Yeah, I just
3: want to. And I'm talking about the mailbox.
1: Damn. All right, let's get into it. Here we go. Let's get into the game.
4: Want a grand? Get it done in 60 seconds.
5: 60 seconds.
4: A minute to win it with a $1,000 minute game. A Dee Dee in the Morning exclusive.
1: Hey, good morning. Is this Megan?
6: Yes.
1: Hi, Megan.
3: Meg.
6: Hi.
1: Megan, did you watch that movie, Megan? I love that movie when that girl go down that hallway and that does that little stupid ass dance.
3: You crazy.
1: Then all of a sudden they came out with Megan too, real quick. Megan was tall and lanky. She said, when did she grow up so fast within a year and a half?
3: You ain't lying.
1: Y'all realize that? Megan became a 21-year-old.
2: Nah, for real.
1: Hell, okay. I love that movie though. I did. I loved it, Megan.
2: Megan, what you doing this morning? You sound scared, like you just waking up or something like that.
6: No, I'm nervous.
2: I knew you was not gonna tell.
3: Man, shake that off.
2: You can tell.
3: You feel do amazing.
2: You are.
1: Yes, you are.
2: Meg, where you from?
6: Oklahoma.
2: Oklahoma.
1: All right. What part of Oklahoma?
6: Tulsa.
1: Tulsa. All right.
2: Yeah. Well,
1: we got cash for you. Let's spin this wheel, Meg, and see what we do. Here we go.
7: DG. JJ from the SIP.
8: Trey G.
7: JJ from the SIP. $10 bonus.
3: $10, man. We got this money coming. I believe in you. You ready?
2: Come on.
6: Yeah.
3: Let's say yeah. All right, now look, if you don't know the answer, please say pass. We got time. We're going to come back to it. Let's get this early morning money. Here we go. Where are you more likely to buy clothes from? Shein, Fashion Nova, or in store?
6: In store.
3: What was the last piece of clothing you went shopping for?
6: Pants.
3: Okay. What rapper's government name is Kentrell Golden?
6: NBA Youngboy.
3: Sure is. How many Super Bowls have the Atlanta Falcons won?
6: Pass.
3: Okay. If someone's birthday is January the 7th, what is a zodiac?
6: Capricorn.
3: Sure is. What country is NBA player Victor Wembanyama from?
6: Pass.
3: Okay. What is the capital of Florida?
6: Pass.
3: Okay. Who on the morning show has a mother named Miss Pat? JJ or Dee Dee?
6: Dee Dee.
3: What movie is this famous line from? What you say about my mama?
6: Pass.
3: Spell the word hypothetical.
6: H-Y-P. Pass.
3: Okay. How many Super Bowls has Atlanta Falcons won?
2: Megan pulled that ripcord.
1: Did she get
2: Megan said, you know what? Go ahead, pass that one.
3: Yeah, pass that one.
1: Did she get the rapper's name?
2: Yes, she did. NBA Youngboy, yes, she did.
1: So she got 1, 2, 3, 4, 5. Five out of 10.
2: Not bad, Meg.
3: Yeah, for real.
1: Here's what you missed. You missed this one. How many Super Bowls have the Atlanta Falcons won? They've won none. Not one.
2: Yeah.
1: Not one. What country is NBA player Victor Wembanyama from? He's from France.
2: Mm-hmm.
1: The capital of Florida is Tallahassee. All right. What movie is the famous line, what you say about my mama? That was Menace to Society. And then hypothetical is H-Y-P-O-T-H-E-T-I-C-A-L. So 5 out of 10, you're going to get $10 every correct answer. We added up $60.
3: Be thankful. Little Meg.
1: $60 coming to you. Why don't you do me a favor? Tell everybody the show that lets you play the $1,000 minute game.
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0: 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It's Dee Dee in the morning. Trey, JJ, you know, we love to put the spotlight on small businesses all over the country, right? Well, we got to do this morning. She listens to us on Club 93.7 in Flint, Michigan.
1: Flint.
0: Please welcome the Vice President of Cupcakes and Kisses, Miss Cora Barnett.
2: Hey.
0: Good morning. All right, Cora, first of all, tell us a little bit about Cupcakes and Kisses. How long have you guys been around?
2: Well, Cupcakes and Kisses started in 2015. Mm-hmm. We opened our first location in Holly, Michigan, March 31st. Since then, we have grown to 5 storefronts. But we've been in business. We're going into 11 years this year.
0: Congratulations. So that's awesome. Wow. Congratulations.
1: Okay, so, Cora, really go cool. ahead and give us the scoop of the beginning. What made you get into the cupcakes and things?
2: Well, my mom grew up on a dairy farm, okay. and ever since she can remember, she's been cooking and baking for so many people all the time. So growing up, we used to send out like a lot of dessert trays to like our neighbors, friends, families, and wow. stuff, and everyone was always like, why don't you just open a bakery? Mm. And so we finally got our hands on a commercial building in downtown Holly. And that's kind of how that started. And my dad was a little skeptical at first, not going to lie. But my mom said, you know what? If it doesn't work, we can rent out the building. But I think it's worked pretty well.
3: Now, Cora, I know it ain't all just like, you know, sweeteners and cupcake icing. You know what I'm saying? What is the toughest part about owning a small business or a cupcake business?
2: The growing pains of it can sometimes be a little bit difficult. We can try one thing and maybe it doesn't work out. And so we have to kind of like shape and mold and change some things around. And sometimes that can be a little difficult, but I think that's pretty normal for just about any small business. I know running it with your family can sometimes be a little bit
3: challenging,
2: a little bit more difficult, yeah. but thankfully, all of us get along pretty well, so that hasn't been too much of an issue. But I think we're getting into like a pretty good groove now, and we've got a lot more years ahead of us.
0: So everybody, of course, our small business spotlight this morning, and we're putting the spotlight on Cupcakes and Kisses. And they are in, let's see, you guys are in Holly, right? In St. John's.
1: Hey.
0: And where else are you guys located?
2: We have a location in Owosso, mm-hmm. Oxford, and Grambling.
0: Okay. Hey. Okay, so here's another question. Real quick, I wanted to know this. What are some of your popular items on the menu?
2: Oh, gosh. so, obviously, our main thing is cupcakes, but we do just a little bit of everything. So, we bake everything from scratch in all of our stores, so everybody kind of bakes for themselves. Obviously our cupcakes are super, super popular. We change out our flavors every single day, so every time you come in you get a little something different. We've got really, really good cinnamon rolls. Our carrot cake is absolutely to die for. We love it. Everybody else loves it. It's just so good. We make really, really good frosted sugar cookies, and those sell really, really good at the holiday times because we do like Christmas theme and stuff like that. So everybody loves those.
0: Okay. What is your personal favorite?
2: A personal favorite of mine is like our brownies. Okay. I really love
1: them. Hey, real quick, how long does a good cupcake last? And should we put them in the refrigerator or should we leave them out?
2: That's really up to the type of cupcake you get. Now, I never suggest putting the cupcakes in the fridge because it dries out the cake.
1: Okay.
2: Because a fridge will act as a dehumidifier. So a lot of times if people want to hold on to them for multiple days on end, I usually tell them to put them in the freezer because it will freeze and preserve it the way it is. So when you pull it out of the freezer, it's still super, super moist. And the cake doesn't dry out and the frosting's nice. Now, obviously, you have an exception when it comes to like fruit-filled cupcakes. So we have a strawberry flavor. I always suggest putting that one in the fridge because nobody likes a fuzzy strawberry.
1: Right, right.
0: I'm going to tell you, I'm looking at it now. I'm online at your cupcakes. It's on Instagram, guys. And I'm watching the Grinch steal all of them. But nonetheless, you guys, this is for you guys have a lot. Like when I'm looking at it, you have such a huge variety. Where are you located exactly? Let everybody know or how they can get in touch with you, website and everything.
2: Yeah, so our website is Cupcakes and Kisses. cupcakesis.com. We are on Facebook and Instagram and TikTok. 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
0: Mm-hmm.
2: 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We've got a location in Owosso, Michigan, which is in Westtown. We have a location in downtown St. John's, Michigan, a location right outside of downtown in Grand Blanc, Michigan, and then another one in Oxford, Michigan.
0: That's really cool, hey, though. That is nice. So cool, yes, that you guys have expanded like that. VP. Please clap it up for Miss Cora Barnett.
1: Cora!
0: Hey. All right, it's Dee Dee in the morning. Today's R&B and Old School, Jammin' 98.3.

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2: Hey, good morning. It's Aditi in the morning, along with Trey G and comedian J.J. Williamson. Mm-hmm. Here's the deal, everybody. Make sure you go to our YouTube channel because you know what? We're going live. Y'all get a chance to see us live at night. Matter of fact, I told you, Trey and I did that last night. Yeah, okay. that one we may have to take down by tonight.
3: Leave it up.
4: Yeah, leave that up.
3: Let's see how you.
4: I like mine. Uh-uh. Yeah. Mine was all right.
2: Mine was.
4: You ain't like yours?
2: No.
4: You like yours?
2: No.
4: You should have. I liked it.
2: Anyway,
4: mine was low, boy.
3: Yeah, that's what's gonna make it go viral.
2: All right, yeah. Go to YouTube. You can check it out. All right, before I take it down, let's get into the hot topics, though. Anybody see what your Trump administration now is doing about black folks and home ownership?
5: Oh Lord,
2: get ready. Let's get into it.
6: Crazy, scary, and hilarious. Hot topics.
7: Give them what they ask for.
6: Only on Didi in the Morning.
2: Now, I'm going to tell you something. I loved this when I saw this about Wells Fargo, right? As a matter of fact, I had some people on the show before when this came out a couple of years ago where Wells Fargo was helping people become homeowners.
3: Okay.
2: And certainly in our community. Well, now the Trump administration is probing Wells Fargo over efforts to boost black home ownership.
3: Mm.
2: Yep.
3: Okay.
2: The Department of Housing and Urban Development is examining whether the bank's programs aimed at helping minority home buyers violated federal fair housing.
3: Hmm.
2: Yep.
4: Now, why are you targeting them people?
2: They said Wells Fargo had launched a $60 billion commitment in 2017 to help at least 250,000 African-American homeowners by 2027.
3: Mm-hmm.
2: And then they expanded their minority refinancing efforts. All because of that, now Trump administration is looking into Wells Fargo for trying to help the black community.
4: What in the world? Yeah, see, it be stuff like this, man. Why are you targeting him?
2: Mm-hmm.
4: When you the one need to be investigating.
2: Right, you over here made billions since you've been. He thinks the only people who should have money and live well is him and his people and his administration, all his rich friends.
4: Right.
2: And everybody else that we're supposed to just be like paupers.
4: Right.
2: Yeah, we ain't supposed to have nothing.
4: In the world.
2: So anyways, he's probing Wells Fargo for helping the black community.
4: Yeah.
2: Okay. Let's move on. 50 Cent, speaking of homes, let's talk about this.
4: Yeah. 50 Cent was actually sitting down doing an interview the other day, and he was speaking about buying Mike Tyson's old home. Now, we call it a home, but it sounds more like a mini mansion or hotel is what 50 Cent was saying, especially with all the stuff that was in the house when he bought it.
8: When I first got on, I bought Tyson's house, right? He had like all of these things around the house that I had no idea what they were like. And I guess, look, just saying, I want to live the best. He got the best you could possibly get. So I had this big ass chandelier and like over the dining room table, and it had the little red tab on it. It was like Baccarat, right?
9: Yeah.
8: You go, and I got the Lalique pieces all over the place in the house. It was just...
9: He just left them there.
8: Yeah. And I had these really ugly ass things ensconced, like with light sconce in the hallway. And the interior decorator came to me and she was like, these things are hideous. Can we take them down? I said, yeah. And then when Uncle Dave was there, he was a caretaker that was there. He was there. He would come and say, do you know that the lady took the thing down in the hallway? And I was like, he said, those things are 10 karat gold.
9: Yeah.
8: I said, what? Tell her to put it back.
9: That's crazy.
8: Yeah. Who the f*** buys 10 karat gold shit that hangs on the wall? Like, it's screwed into the wall. Like,
2: wow. 10 karat gold.
3: God, that's a lot of money.
2: Ain't it?
3: That's a lot of money.
2: And then he said,
3: Baccarat,
2: you know what I mean? Like, you can get you a nice chandelier at Lamps Plus.
3: Right.
4: Not Lamps Plus.
2: Yeah.
4: That don't sound like that'll go in a mega mansion.
3: Yeah.
4: Lamps Plus.
3: I don't think you can go to Kirkland's.
2: Home Goods.
3: Home Goods, yeah.
2: You can get you a chandelier in there for about, maybe $100-something.
4: Hell no.
2: Finally, there is something that went viral, another viral moment. I love these viral moments.
4: Yeah.
2: I love them.
4: It's a lot of them nowadays.
2: This one here is, did anybody see this at the funeral? I don't know whose funeral it was.
4: Lil David.
2: Who is Lil David?
4: I have no clue, but whoever it is, his family really ride for him. Because grandmama got up there, and she not only took shots at Trump, but she defended her baby, Lil David.
10: And for the life of me, I cannot understand how God could have taken Lil David from us. Mm-hmm. Such a beautiful, loving person that always wanted to help everybody and let a low-down the son of, like Donald Trump live and mess up people's life from now on. Thank you for coming. All right.
4: Granny wasn't wrong in nothing she said. She wasn't wrong in nothing she said.
2: She used the funeral, though, y'all,
4: Ain't he?
2: I mean, she said, well, let me get this off my chest.
4: Wherever the Lord put it on your heart, let him use you.
3: I mean, that statement was so powerful. I think Lil David was in the casket. Amen.
2: Okay. Lil David.
4: Somebody say Lil David said,
2: She's like, why you take Lil David? You left this low down. Right. I mean, it ain't nothing like a grandmama that will go there.
3: Oh, yeah.
2: Grandmama
3: go there.
2: Yeah.
3: Grandma go
2: there. We understood her pain, didn't we?
3: Oh, yeah. Hell yeah.
4: That's a low
2: down son of a, like, Donald Trump. Okay.
4: That's some love there, boy.
2: All right. Thank you for that. And by the way, that went viral. And then now they got different angles from the funeral and that woman's statement are circulating online as well.
4: Oh, God.
2: Yeah. There were a lot of people at the funeral who were videoing grandmama when she said that.
3: Oh, yeah.
2: All right. Listen, coming up, we're going to shut the show down next. It's Dee Dee in the morning.
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25: Here's your WeatherWatch 12 forecast on Jammin' 98.3. Sunny to partly cloudy today, high around 67. Tonight, clear skies, low of 48. Right now, it's 60.
2: We're done. The show is over. All right. What did we learn today, everybody? Trey, what you learned?
4: We learned that DJ Academics, he claimed that LeBron messes with the same girls that Drake be messing with. And that's why him and Savannah had to get up out of Miami.
2: All right. What about you, JJ?
3: And I learned my man Stephen A. Smith, he had to issue an apology with the comments he made about retired lineman Lane Johnson.
2: Some other stuff we found out. Diddy's prison release date has been pushed back, so he ain't getting out like we thought he was.
4: At all.
2: Let me see. Some other stuff that we found out. BET is no longer black owned. Of course, we knew that, but it's really far from being black owned. We don't even know it's going to be called BET anymore.
4: Right. We found out that 50 Cent also said that Mike Tyson's mega mansion was almost like a little hotel.
2: Yeah, for real. Oh, yeah. And then we found out that Donald Trump got mad at Wells Fargo because Wells Fargo was trying to make sure that black people owned homes.
4: Crazy.
2: Okay.
4: Because that's a crime, right?
2: Yeah, it is. All right, listen, coming up tomorrow, get ready. Dope discussion for you. We got cash, laughs, and more, and details on how you can join us on the One Voyage Cruise. 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All right, talk to you in the morning. It's DeeDee in the morning. Today's R&B and old school, Jammin' 98.3.

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What's up? Happy Thursday. It's Erica Cherie. And let me tell you, I can see the weekend peeking over the horizon. Listen, I don't know about y'all, but this week has been weekend between work, these kids, and just life doing what life does. I'm ready for Friday, and we are officially one sleep away, people. One sleep. So if you're moving a little slower today, I get it. But we're going to push through, keep those good vibes going, and slide right into this weekend together. You're rocking with Erica Cherie right here on Jammin 98.3. Let's get it.

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Now I'm really done. 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And I made my peace.

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So y'all baseball fans, how y'all doing this morning? I just want to know, because that late start time was not made for people who got to get up and go to work. But it was so worth it. The Brewers, how about them Brewers? Our Brewers, they took down the San Diego Padres 3-1, and we are headed to the National League Championship Series. And I remember one specific play from last night that had me hollering. It was when Manny sends one flying towards the wall, and Mitchell reaches up and robs that man of his home run. That was the best play of the night for me. But get this, we just snapped a 12-game postseason road losing streak. Now we're moving on to face the Dodgers, the same team that knocked us out last year. Oh, this is about to be real good. I'm ready. I'm usually not a sports fan, but I'm into this. So, Milwaukee, I don't know about y'all, but I am starting to smell a World Series. Let's go, Brew Crew.

Okay, do y'all remember when T-Pain had the whole world singing about buying a mansion in Wisconsin? Not Wisconsin, Wisconsin. Well, he is still cashing in on that one line. First, he gave us Wisconsin Fest, and now he's launched his very own Wisconsin University clothing line. 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

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We're talking grown, sexy, and sophisticated with DJ Cheerio, DJ New D Forever, Cigarette Breaking Friends, and a special guest you don't want to miss. Oh yeah, we about to turn up. And the best part, we're partying with a purpose. A portion of the proceeds will benefit the Milwaukee Academy of Science. 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And yes, suites are available. 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

0: 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I don't know if you've ever been there, but you need to go. 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
14: Here's your WeatherWatch 12 forecast on JAMA98.3. We got a pretty mild day out there today. Some clouds getting up to a high of 67. Then later tonight, clear skies with a low of 49. Getting chilly right now. We're sitting at 64.
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All right, Milwaukee, November 3rd is right around the corner, and I want to make sure y'all are ready for Election Day. Listen, I know life gets extremely busy between work, kids, and everything else we've got going on. 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Getting to it.

0: Okay, so I got a little bit of good news for your pockets this morning. And listen, anytime I can put a little money back in my pocket, I'm here for it. We Energies, they just announced they're giving electric customers more than $32 million in bill credits. 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And the best part, you don't have to apply, call anybody, or fill out a thing. The credit is going to automatically show up on your October or your November bill. Now, we Energies, we appreciate it, but if you want to throw another zero on the end of my $13, I will gladly take it. I won't be mad at you.
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Ladies, what's going on? May I ask, what are you doing after work tonight? If you're not too busy, I'd like to make plans for us to spend some time together tonight at 7. I want to invite you inside of the most relaxing place in the city, The Quiet Storm, with yours truly, I'm Lenny Green. And it all goes down right here on today's R&B and Old School, January 19th.

Miss Toni Braxton on Jammin 98.3. Yesterday was her birthday. She turned 59 years old, and she looks good. I think that 60 now is probably the new 30, or black don't crack. I don't know, but we are looking great women out there as we age. Don't be afraid of aging. It's beautiful.

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0: All right, it's that time again. 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
5: Here's your Weather Watch 12 forecast on JAMA 98.3, brought to you by Julie May's Southern Cooking. 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Today, we got a pretty mild day, getting up to a high of 67. Then later tonight, clear skies with a low of 49, getting a little chilly. But don't fret, because we're supposed to be getting back into the 70s over the weekend. Right now, we're sitting at a beautiful 64.
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If all you got to do to win and get your shot at these Milwaukee playoff tickets is download that Jammin' 98.3 Tinder Car Collision app, open the app, tap the playoff tickets banner to sign up. You can enter once a day. All right, y'all don't want to miss this because our team is doing a

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1: Ooh, man, you hear that? Brewers fans just excited. Some of them still drunk from last night. Welcome to the Backspin at Noon, brought to you by Sherman Park Grocery. The Betty Jean Soul Food Deli inside Sherman Park Grocery now open Wednesday, Thursday, Friday, and Sunday. 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All right, you know what to do. Call us, text us, let us know what you'd like to hear, and we'll take care of you. It does not matter what it is. Okay, it doesn't matter. It's got to be at least a hit. Something like that. I mean, because, you know, some people be calling up and asking for the strangest things in the world. We can't be doing all of that. But then again, we could. Can't we? Yeah, we could. 414-799-9830, kicking things off with Ralph Tresvant and all those sensitive San Diego Padres fans. I'm so sorry for you. It's Jammin' 98.3.
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0: 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I believe that's the way this works. I don't know. I'll be sure on Jammin' 98.3, it is the Backspin of Noon. 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
2: Hi, this is Dan Buttry, combat veteran of the Iraq War. In season one of Paramount's Special Ops True, Milwaukee native Ephraim Matos' story is told as part of this incredible program. A former Navy SEAL sniper, after witnessing the horrors of war, Ephraim formed his own nonprofit to provide medical care on the front lines where humanity is lost. Videos show Ephraim saving a young girl from ISIS terrorists in Iraq, all while being shot and pressing on with the mission. Today, his Menominee Falls-based organization, Stronghold Rescue and Relief, continues to deploy globally and work to save those injured and near death in war zones.
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0: 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It is Don Black, 414-799-9830. Call us or text us. I said, you got something good, and it's way back. Maybe we can work with you, and I think somebody's going to put me to the test. Who's this?
1: Donna.
0: Donna, how you doing today?
1: I'm doing real good, thank you.
0: What can I do for you today, Donna?
1: Can you please play Come Get This by L.J. Reynolds?
0: All right, let me see if I got that. If I haven't, I will put it on, okay?
1: Okay.
0: Thank you.
1: You ever heard of that song? He's the former lead singer of the Dramatics.
0: I know what song you're talking about. It's more of a stepper's cut, but I think I can find it and get it on for you.
1: Okay.

0: Before Larry Blackmon got into the front of the band with his red piece and started going, ow. You know, Cameo was a really funky band. I mean, still is to a certain degree. That is Sparkle from Cameo inside the Backspin at Noon. By request off our text lines, absolutely appreciate it. Still got a couple more to get to. 414-799-9830. Call us or text us. Great win from Milwaukee yesterday, beating San Diego and moving on to the next round. And guess what? First game is going to be on, I believe, Sunday. How would you like tickets to check out Milwaukee playoff baseball? How would you like that? You still have until tonight at 11:59 p.m. to sign up. 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
0: 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Sunny for the rest of the day. A high of 69 is expected. And then tonight should be a nice one. A few clouds, a low of 49. Right now, it is 69.
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Getting ready to wrap up the Backspin at Noon. DeBarge right there on Jammin' 93. Backspin at Noon brought to you by Sherman Park Grocery, the Betty Jean Soul Food Deli inside Sherman Park Grocery, now open Wednesday, Thursday, Friday, and Sunday. Sherman Park Grocery, 4315 West Fond du Lac. All right, coming up, how you can get your Brewers playoff gear. I'm watching the hats and the t-shirts fly off the shelves and how much that stuff is and what time the first game is going to be. We'll talk about all that stuff, but first, let's wrap up the Backspin at Noon with Prince on Jammin' 98.3.

Ladies, what's going on? May I ask, what are you doing after work tonight? If you're not too busy, I'd like to make plans for us to spend some time together tonight at 7. I want to invite you inside of the most relaxing

0: Tim's on Jammin' 98.3. Today's R&B and old school. It is Don Black. Big shout out to all the Brewers fans that stayed up late watching that game last night. Man, I'm not going to lie to you. I was watching the whole thing, and we got to like the last out of the ninth inning. I'm there. I'm watching. And I fell asleep for like 2 seconds. I woke back up, and I'd missed the last out. But then they replayed it again, and everything was all good. All right, so for those who are looking to get your playoff gear, you can get that American Family Field right now. They got hats, they got shirts. They say expect to pay about $40 for the shirts, about $45 for the shirts, and about $39 for the hats. But they look really cool, and I think I might go back in and get one so that, you know, when I'm switching back from my White Sox and Brewers gear, you know, I can look stylish and everything like that. And if you're looking for tickets for Milwaukee Playoff Baseball, all I need you to do is download the Jammin' 98.3 Tendercar Collision app to find out more about that. 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

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He's actually got a big show happening Saturday with Flannel Fest at Boone and Crockett. 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

you know a 17-year-old that will be 18 in September or October? Did you know they can register to vote right now? And they could possibly change the outcome of the election in November. Whether it is your child, your grandchild, or someone you know, the law allows them to register before their 18th birthday so they can vote. Let's pull out all the stops and get ready for the most important election of our lives.

0: 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I'm going to give you that date so you come down the day that I am calling bingo. Maybe you can win some money. I think I want to play as well, too. I don't know how it's going to work, but I'm going to try to do it as well, too. And the funds that are raised by playing the game are going to be donated to 30 signature charities, including Jammin' 98.3's designated partner, Community Smiles Dental. 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
3: 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Sunny for the rest of the day. A high of 69 is expected. And then tonight should be a nice one. A few clouds, a low of 49. Right now, it is 69.
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Bronzeville Center for the Arts is ready to celebrate the generation of Black creatives who helped make Milwaukee and particularly Bronzeville an important regional center of the global Black arts movement with Building Bronzeville, Milwaukee's Black arts movement, happening now at Gallery 507, 507 West North Avenue. 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

Victoria Monet on Jammin' 98.3. Today's R&B and Old School. It is Don Black saying thank you so much for hanging out with us. Really appreciate it. Earl Stokes coming next. He's got Dr. Wesley Carter from New Restoration Christian Church. Going to give you some positive vibes. Also, tickets for TSO, Trans-Siberian Orchestra. All right? Enjoy the rest of your hump day. And I pray for my White Sox. It's Jammin' 98.3.

You had a hard day at work? I've got the perfect remedy to help you unwind and to take all that stress away. Tonight at 7, join me right here inside the Quiet Storm. I'm Lenny Green, serving you the best of today's R&B and old school, baby. 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
1: Good Thursday afternoon. Earl Stubbs officially checking in with Dr. Carter, New Restoration Church, a place where anyone can be restored. Dr. Carter, how are you?
2: On this thankful Thursday. How about you, brother?
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2: Yes, thank you, Lord. We just want to tell you, Jammin' family, how faithful our God is. God has carried you through too much for you to doubt him now. Even when you couldn't see his hand, his faithfulness kept you. And if he did it before, trust that he's going to do it again, because can't nobody do us like Jesus.
1: Amen. Here's Hezekiah Walker. Faithful is our God. Afternoon Praise Break on January.

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0: 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All right, here we go, guys. It's time now for the
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0: Let me ask you something. What if the reason you're not moving forward ain't about what you don't have, but how you think? 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A broke situation doesn't mean you have a broke future. 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Ooh, that's a mess. That's a bar right there. So stop waiting for opportunities and start creating them. 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
2: Message!
0: 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All right, stick around. We got stupid news coming up for you. 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

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Oh yeah, we about to turn up. 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
1: I like the sinister.

Coming up in stupid news, 67-year-old woman in Indiana got arrested after police say she was doing donuts in her car. You're going to be surprised at what she was doing, all right? It's another round of Get Your Cousins coming up with stupid news.

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1: Get Your Cousin.
0: Y'all, somebody come get Grandma, because Grandma done lost her everlasting mind. A 67-year-old woman in Indiana got arrested after police say she was doing donuts in her car. But here's the crazy part. She was doing donuts on the courthouse lawn.
1: Get Your Cousin.
0: And yes, they caught the whole thing on camera. Grandma, at 67, you're supposed to be making donuts, not doing donuts.
1: Get your cousin.
0: Whose grandma is this? Somebody tag her grandkids. Oh, my goodness.
1: Get your cousin.
0: All right. I'm going to need you to stay with the group, lady. Hold hands if you don't know where you're going. All right. Stick around. We've got more of your favorites coming up for you. Plus, don't forget about the heart of Canal Street, guys. We need you to get over to Pottawatomie Casino and Hotel. 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Okay. 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We'll be back right after this.
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6: Now for your Weather West 12 forecast for this afternoon, sunshine and clouds mix, the high of 74. Tonight, a few clouds, a low around 50. Tomorrow, sunshine and clouds mix, the high of 67. Currently right now, it's fair and 75 degrees.
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Milwaukee, how close are we to the World Series? The Brewers are making some big moves. The Bucks pull off a comeback. A Different World is getting another season, and Megan Thee Stallion is about to turn up the heat. I got the details coming up at 3:12 with the Stokes Report right here on Jammin' 98.3.

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5: Well, welcome to the Stokes Report, Milwaukee. We are one step closer to the World Series. Our Milwaukee Brewers took care of business last night, beating the San Diego Padres 3-1. The crew wins the series 3-1, and guess what? We're headed to the National League Championship Series. And Aaron Ashby pitched 3 scoreless innings, and Trevor Miguel closed the door last night. Now, here's where it gets interesting. The Brewers will face the L.A. Dodgers in the best-of-7 series. Game 1 is Sunday, October 11th, right here in Milwaukee. 4 more wins, and the Brewers are going to the World Series. Let's go, crew. And how about those Milwaukee Bucks? Woo! Big shout-out to the Milwaukee Bucks for their comeback last night, the comeback victory against Oklahoma City. The Bucks were down 18 points at halftime, but fought their way back to win, 128-126. Big shout-out to rookie Braden Burries. He came through with a huge dunk late in the game. Now, that's what you call not giving up. And yes, it was preseason, but we'll take that win, all right? Now, who remembers Dwayne Wade and Whitley Gilbert? Well, Hillman College is staying open. Fans showed so much love to Netflix, the Netflix reboot of Different World, that the streaming giant has already renewed the show for season 2. The show made Netflix's top 10, and fans are getting another year of drama, romance, and HBCU life. And finally, Megan Thee Stallion is bringing that hot girl energy to the Victoria's Secret fashion show. That's right, from the concert stage to the fashion runway. Megan continues to make major moves. That is your Stokes Report. I am Earl Stokes for Jammy 98.3. 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That's right, courtesy of ARR Recycles and Jammy 98.3. 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

Freddie Jackson, You Are My Lady. You know, before Freddie became a superstar, he was singing backup for Melba Moore. Did you know that? Who would have thought that voice would become one of the most recognizable in R&B? Gone But Not Forgotten, Freddie Jackson. Here's Deborah Cox, Nobody's Supposed to Be Here.

Hey, it's Dee Dee in the Morning on Jammin' 98.3. 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

0: Money Long and Rich is on Jammin 98.3. Before she became a Grammy-winning R&B star, she was writing songs for artists like Rihanna, with Rihanna's California King Bed, and so many other artists, man. See, sometimes you just got to spend years helping somebody else shine before it's your turn in the spotlight. Now look at her. She's collecting her own flowers and her own checks, okay? That's what's up right there. Hey, that's encouraging, I know, for a lot of you up-and-coming artists out there who are working on your craft. Keep working. Keep working. Keep grinding. And sign up for the Jammin' Mic Check if you haven't. Just like my man King Kamanzi, he's our October Jammin' Mic Check Artist of the Month. You can check out his new single, All Hail the King. That's right, on our Jammin' 98.3 Tender Car Collision app. All right. And also sign up so you can be just like King Kamanzi and you can be November's Jammin' Mic Check Artist of the Month. Okay, good luck to you from Jammin' 98.3.
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12: As some Milwaukee newsrooms lean more on AI, CBS 58 does not. 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
17: Now for your Weather Watch 12 forecast, Jam at 98.3, sunshine and clouds mix, the high of 74 tonight, a few clouds, low around 50, and tomorrow sunshine and clouds mix, the high of 67. Currently right now it's fair and 72 degrees. Get out there and enjoy it.
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They're jamming. 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

0: Thank you for making us your favorite. We're jamming 98.3 home of the Happy Hour Mix. Coming up in just a few minutes, man. DJ Tony Neal's warming up the turntables as we speak. It's about to go down. You hear me? All right. Make sure you tuned in as you head home on this beautiful Thursday afternoon.
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9: As some Milwaukee newsrooms lean more on AI, CBS 58 does not. 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
2: Now for your Weather Watch Global Forecast for this evening, if you're going to be stepping out, a few clouds, low around 50, and tomorrow, sunshine and clouds mixed, a high of 67. Currently right now, it's sunny and 74 degrees here at Jammin' 98.3.
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Just in case I don't take you home tonight, that's my main man, Jaheim, on Jammin' 98.3. Y'all ready for the happy hour mix? 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Let's do this, Tony.

tonight. I'll spend my money tonight. I'll spend my money tonight. I wanna dance tonight. 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I'll spend my money tonight. I wanna get freaky tonight.

0: Can you say happy hour? Welcome to the happy hour with Jammin 98.3. I'm your man, Earl Stokes. That was DJ Tony Neal in the mix, right here on Jammin 98.3. Once again, big shout out to our Jammin Mic Check Artist of the Month. This guy's been doing this thing for a long time. King Kamazi. That's right. Check out his new single, All Hail the King. That's right. It's on our Jammin 98.3 Tender Car Collision app. And also, if you're an artist and you'd like to be November's Mic Check Artist of the Month, make sure you log on and sign up so you can be in as well, okay? All right, we'll be back with more of your favorites inside the happy hour on Jammin 98.3.
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Latrice, she's riding around in her new truck. Mm-hmm. Shouts out to Latrice, man. She's so happy. She's, I got my new truck finally, and I'm jamming to Jamming 98.3. I appreciate that. Thank you for testing out that sound system with Jamming, okay? Here's one you need to turn up, all right? Eric Benet, Spend My Life With You on Jamming 98.3.

0: yeah, I like this one, Johnny. A dance, a kiss, wrapping up the happy hour, brought to you by Pottawatomie Casino and Hotel. And speaking of Pottawatomie, you know they've got Canal Street, the heart of Canal Street, going on right now, and they're raising funds for the arts and for children's charities. Here's how you can take part in it. 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Play a game of bingo, all right? 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All right, for more details, go to our Jammin' 98.3 Tender Car Collision app. And just a friendly reminder, you can start playing bingo between now and December 9th. So you still got time, but get over there and make sure you give back, okay? It looks good on you.
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Keith Robinson, I like that one. Mm-hmm. Up on Jammin' 98.3, home of the best morning show in the city. Wake up tomorrow morning. Fun on Friday with DD in the morning, 5 to 10. They will have you cracking up. They'll put a few dollars in your pockets, and they know how to jam. You hear me? 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

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You're inside the Nonstop Music Suite. Thank you for jamming. Don't forget, in less than an hour, we've got the best slow jams in the city, hands down. I was cruising to Lenny last night, man.

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Oh, yeah. Soul to soul, back to life, back to reality. Thanks for jamming with us. Oh, yeah. Did I just strike a nerve? I know I did. Shalamar, this is for the lover in you. See, they don't make songs like this anymore. I need y'all to turn it up. And if you know the words, I want y'all to sing along to this one, all right? Welcome to the Nonstop Music Suite on Jammin' 98.3 with Earl Stubbs.

0: The pleasure would be all mine on Jammin 98.3, Lil Raheem Devon. Thanks for jamming with us. 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

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That's Troop, and All I Do Is Think of You. That's going to do it for me. 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